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2: And that's Benson Boone, Beautiful Things. Mary Mandfield keeping you company and welcoming you to a brand new overnight situation. I was going to say it's a new day, but I think whilst the sun's still down, let's call it a situation. It is Wednesday. I've got Taylor Swift on the way. Right now, new music from Sugar Babes. This is very exciting. And this one's a total bop. This is

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1: I could definitely say, out of all of Taylor Swift's songs, that one for me is the earworm. It stays in my head, but I'm not mad about it. Blank Space, we continue on. I've got Sienna Spyro on the way, some Ella Henderson for you, and a throwback from DJ Sammy on the other side of this.
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1: And that's Ella Henderson. Look, today it's meant to be staying dry for many with some warm, sunny spells and just some patchy cloud. The winds are getting stronger in the north and we've got coastal gales in northern Scotland as well. Listen, I think wrap up warm. Whenever I see the forecast now, I'm like, oh, I'll just wrap up warm and then we'll take a layer off, if anything. It's kind of getting used to that feeling again of having a big coat on and then sitting down somewhere, like sitting down at a cafe and having to immediately strip it all off because you're boiling hot. That's how we're going to be probably for the next 4 or 5 months. It's all good. We can deal with it. Right, Teddy Swims for you now. This is Perfect Man.

0: Oblivious down the road.
1: A sentimental one there from Alex Warren. It's Wednesday, the 14th of October. Lewis Capaldi on the way and Bruno Mars right after this.
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2: I miss knowing what you're thinking and hearing how your day has been. 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

And that's Lewis Capaldi. And listen, there's one thing about me. I love me a girl band. All Saints, Girls Aloud, Little Mix, Destiny's Child. And you know what? This era, it is all about Cat's Eye. Their dance moves are absolutely insane. If they didn't have microphones, they were just dancing along, I'd say, wow, incredible. The fact that they're singing too, some of their live performances, go check them out. They are top tier.

0: 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Just simpler times when your phone wasn't used for absolutely everything. Right, we are coming up to 2 a.m. Loads more big tunes on the way, including Dancing On My Own from Robin, Midnight Sun from Zara Larsson, and I've got some Backstreet Boys coming up for you. 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
24: The top stories this hour. The Pope has been diagnosed with a common form of lung cancer following an operation in Rome. The Vatican has confirmed Leo, who's 71, successfully had a lower lobe of his right lung removed during the procedure. An examination revealed adenocarcinoma. Andy Burnham's expected to use the Ukrainian president's visit to Downing Street later to announce an acceleration of military help. It's thought the PM will also promise further rounds of sanctions on Russia. It's after Donald Trump made a deal to ease restrictions on Russian diesel ahead of the US midterm elections. But speaking yesterday, the president insisted he's also supporting Kyiv.
25: We are helping them and we are sharing intel. We want the war to end. So we're working with them and with Russia on getting the war to end.
24: The family of a man who was killed by a tiger at a Yorkshire wildlife park say he suffered from significant mental illness over a number of years. In a statement, William Chapman's family paid tribute to him, saying they are utterly devastated by his loss. The boss of MI5's issued a stark warning that Russia and Iran are stepping up hybrid campaigns against the UK. Sir Ken McCallum's given his annual update on terror threats and says AI could be used to create killer bioweapons. Arsenal scored all their goals in 7 second-half minutes to get past Lille 3-0 and continue their winning start in the Champions League. Boss Mikel Arteta says they were much better after the break.
0: The moment we made a change at half-time in terms of certain positions and the technical level increased and we attacked the spaces where we thought that we could hurt them. It was a joy to watch. The 3 goals were unbelievable. The connections, the timings, the quality they delivered to score.
24: But Manchester United's poor run of form continues with a 2-0 defeat away to Atletico Madrid. And England can look forward to a Women's World Cup qualification playoff final after thrashing Greece 5-0. Scotland also through 5-2 overall, having got past the Czech Republic 3-2. From Sky News, I'm Imani Rana.
1: Hello 2am, overnight crew. Let's keep the good vibes going. 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
1: And that's Robin. Do you know what? Sometimes when you're in a rubbish relationship, you're thinking, oh, when will this end? I want to get out of this. But for Robin, it actually provided the inspiration for that song. She says she loved this ex for many years, but they were in this tangled, complicated, overlapping relationship. But look, it gave us a bop. Right, more music. This time, new music from Adela. She's got pink hair. She is an incredible dancer. She is so much fun to watch performing. And I love her music. This is

0: And that's Post Malone and Morgan Wallen. It is your Wednesday early morning, Mary Manderfield, keeping you company however you're spending this time. If you're working, shout out to you. You're keeping this country going. BB Rexha and Faithless on the way, and 50 Cent coming up.
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And that's Louis Capaldi. Did you see all this drama in France with the hackers? You know, all these cyber hacks and security things that are going on at the moment. It's all very scary. But these hackers took it to the next level. They managed to hack into the fridge freezer tech side of things and turn up the temperature in all these supermarkets, making the fridges 50 degrees and all the chicken nuggets just melting away and the ice cream just turned into liquid. Oh, absolute nightmare.

0: Bruno Mars, what a vibe. I mean, throwback to the summer when he was on tour and it was like every night you'd see a new video clip going viral of him just bringing so much energy to the stage. Right, Olivia Dean playing for you after this.
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Pop Team and Hunters. Coming up, we've got an hour of your favourite tunes that will take you back to the 90s, the noughties, and the 10s. That's right, we've got an hour of throwbacks. You're going to love what we've got in store. And do you know what? If you're good, I'll give you a little tease of what's coming up. Right, Fifth Harmony and Ty Dolla Sign for now, and Somba playing for you. This is My Body Isn't Ready.

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20: The top stories this hour. The Vatican's revealed the Pope has a common form of lung cancer. He's undergone surgery in Rome. Matt Steele has more.
21: Leo XIV was all smiles as he arrived at hospital. We've been told the operation was to remove a nodule. A more detailed medical bulletin issued after the surgery revealed doctors suspected cancer, and tests have now confirmed adenocarcinoma. The procedure's been described as successful, removing the lower lobe of his right lung. He's now recovering in hospital.
20: Downing Street confirms Andy Burnham will host the Ukrainian President Volodymyr Zelensky today. The PM is expected to offer him more military support. English football's regulator says the sport needs to act before it's too late. After revealing the scale of loss-making in the top five divisions, its State of the Game report found nearly two-thirds of clubs are technically insolvent. The family of a man who died after being mauled by a tiger at a zoo near Doncaster on Saturday say he'd suffered from significant mental illness. William Chapman was a former child actor who appeared in programmes on the BBC and ITV. Yorkshire Wildlife Park remains closed today. Pressure's continuing to build on Manchester United head coach Michael Carrick. They lost 2-0 at Atletico Madrid in the Champions League, registering just 2 wins in 9 games across all competitions. Immediately after the defeat, United defender Lisandro Martinez lashed out at the club's hierarchy and lack of summit investment. It caught Carrick on the hop.
22: Straight after a game for me is not the time to talk about that interview because I've not seen it. I don't doubt the togetherness or the willingness to do things to win, so I know results wise and it's easy to look and think there's something deeply wrong because we haven't won enough games, so I understand that.
20: Arsenal beat Lille 3-0, all the goals coming in 7 second-half minutes. And Sir Michael Palin's cancelled his upcoming book tour after falling at home and fracturing 3 ribs. The 83-year-old apologised to fans in an Instagram post. From Sky News, I'm Imani Rana.
0: And it's 3 a.m. Mary Manderfield keeping you company and bringing you the best throwbacks right now.

On Hits Radio. And that's Nicki Minaj. Do you know what? We're off to a flying start with a whole load of throwbacks for you to love and vibe to. Before that, Eric Prydz. And it's Mary Mandefield keeping you company and pressing play on these big, big tunes. So we're going down memory lane and we're having a little party whilst we're at it. Right now, J-Lo.

0: Justin Bieber, I mean, look, he knows how to give us an absolute bop. Boyfriend and throwbacks galore around here. Carly Rae Jepsen coming up. Gaga with her poker face. And we're going to 2008 with a tune which honestly made its way across the world from Estelle.
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And that's Estelle. I did that one in karaoke when I went to America last year, and it went down a right treat. They were like, oh my gosh, a Brit singing American Boy. They loved it. They loved it. Right, I'm not sure about the next one for karaoke, only because my voice is not hitting the high notes in the same way that Janet Jackson does. Look, from 1997, this one makes its way, sneaks its way onto like every playlist I have. Happy, sad, emotional, vibing, chilling, all of them. I just love it. This is Together Again.

0: What a duo. Love these two together, Calvin Harris and Sam Smith. More of that, please, and thank you for listening. Right, the throwbacks continue. You're in exactly the right spot to feel all kinds of nostalgia. Destiny's Child with Jumpin' Jumpin' after this.
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What keeps the planet

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1: And that's Pink. It's Mary keeping you company, overnight crew. We are having a good time. Shout out to Alessia, who's been listening in and is just so here for every single throwback. I hope you like Usher and Will.i.am because they're coming up. And right now, this one from 2001. I always remember the music video from that girl carrying around that big old heart. This is Roger Sanchez with Another Chance.

0: And Cookie Collective wrapping up this hour of throwbacks with a gorgeous little bow. I'm gonna carry on with you until 6 a.m. Stick around. 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
12: The top stories this hour. The Pope has been diagnosed with a common form of lung cancer following an operation in Rome. The Vatican's confirmed Leo, who's 71, successfully had a lower lobe of his right lung removed during the procedure. An examination revealed adenocarcinoma. Andy Burnham's expected to use the Ukrainian president's visit to Downing Street later to announce an acceleration of military help. It's thought the Prime Minister will also promise further rounds of sanctions on Russia. It's after Donald Trump made a deal to ease restrictions on Russian diesel ahead of the US midterm elections. But speaking yesterday, the president insisted he's also supporting Kyiv.
13: We are helping them and we are sharing intel. We want the war to end. So we're working with them and with Russia on getting the war to end.
12: The family of a man who was killed by a tiger at Yorkshire Wildlife Park say he suffered from significant mental illness over a number of years. In a statement, William Chapman's family paid tribute to him, saying they are utterly devastated by his loss. The boss of MI5's issued a stark warning that Russia and Iran are stepping up hybrid campaigns against the UK. Sir Ken McCallum's given his annual update on terror threats and says AI could be used to create killer bioweapons. Arsenal scored all their goals in 7 second-half minutes to get past Lille 3-0 and continue their winning start in the Champions League. Boss Mikel Arteta said they were much better after the break.
14: The moment we made a change at half-time in terms of certain positions and the technical level increased
1: and we attacked the spaces where we thought that we could help them. It was a joy to watch. The three goals were unbelievable. The connections, the timings, the quality they delivered to score.
12: But Manchester United's poor run of form continues with a 2-0 defeat away to Atletico Madrid. And England can look forward to a Women's World Cup qualification playoff final after thrashing Greece 5-0. Scotland also through 5-2 overall, having got past the Czech Republic 3-2. From Sky News, I'm Imani Rana.
0: And we've reached 4 a.m. Mary Manfield still with you. Avril Lavigne on the way. Right now, Shakira and Burna Boy.

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2: I'm going on during this time. I feel there's no one to save me.

Lovely. Sounding so good. Good morning to Wendy and Leslie, who's listening in as well. It's Wednesday morning. We're defrosting, we're feeling good. And it's Mary Mansfield with you. We're one day closer to giving away £750,000, which actually sounds ridiculous to say. So much cash. I've got all the details of that coming up. And right now,

music from Jamie Miller. I played this yesterday and I felt like I had a smile on my face for like a good 20 minutes afterwards, which I think is a good payoff. This is Baby Doll on Hits Radio.

0: Rosé and Bruno Mars. Right, I said we've got a lot of cash to give away. Here's the details.
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0: £750,000. That's how much we're giving away on Friday. I want to know, what would you do if you heard you're winning that cash? Scream, cry, run around the house. Literally, I don't even know what I would do.
2: That is unbelievable. Wow.
3: 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Are you winding me up?
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0: 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Get those entries in and good luck. We have a throwback from Fragma on the way. And Olivia Dean playing right after this.
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Taylor Swift on Hits Radio. You know, last week I was in New York. The Big Apple. Empire State of Mind situation. Anyway, I went past Madison Square Garden, the venue that Taylor Swift and Travis Kelce got married in. That's the first time I've ever been there. I have been to New York a couple of times, but my first time actually kind of stumbling upon that venue. And I was like, oh, this is definitely not what I expected. I knew it was a music venue, but for some reason I thought it was like whimsical, like gardens. I thought there was like trees and like arches and things. No, it's like a full-on music venue, which is great for a concert, but definitely not what I would have for my wedding. But hey, I'm not Taylor Swift and I'm not inviting 1,000 people. So here we go. Do you know what? Next up, my darlings, I've got a Hits Radio Live confirmed artist. He's going to be in Manchester on the 21st of November. I'm talking about James Blunt. Great to hear new music from him. And also the day before, Birmingham, 20th of November, BP Pulse Live. Tiny Temper, The Script, Sugar Babes, Jason Derulo, you know. A whole load of your faves. You can still get tickets at hitsradio.co.uk. I will be there singing along in the crowd. And hey, imagine hearing this one live from James Blunt. I feel like this is get your torch up on your phone and have a little sway. This is Circles on Hits Radio.

0: Miley Cyrus on Hits Radio. Yay! Wednesday morning with me, Mary Manderfield. It's 4:42. And listen, we need to talk about celebrity traitors as we patiently wait for the next episode. And the very costly reason that keeps the celebs from saying a word. That's after this.
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13: Class, it's been reported that if we keep using water like we are now, by 2055 we could be short by 5 billion litres a day.
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Yes, Miles Smith on Hits Radio, and it's Mary keeping you company. Do you know what? We've got to just wait one more day. Tomorrow evening, the Celebrity Traitors will be back on, and we can find out what's going on with these traitors who seemingly don't want to kill. I feel like Maya's the only one that actually wants to murder any of them. Look, if you wonder how they keep all of this under lock and key, considering it was filmed quite a few months ago, you'll just know that the celebrities are required to sign NDAs to avoid sharing the outcome of the show. They risk a fine of up to a reported £100,000. I think even if you're a rich celeb, you'd think, yeah, no, I actually don't want that coming down on me. I'm going to keep my lips sealed. Thank you very much. I mean, that just adds to the intensity, doesn't it? Us as viewers, desperate to know what happens. Tomorrow evening, we're back in it. We're back in the round of it. Right, on Hits Radio right now, it's Somber. This is Homewrecker.

0: Levels. Just an iconic tune. If the aliens came to Earth and we wanted to like represent ourselves well, I honestly would turn a speaker on and hold this up to them. Say, look, look what we've done. Absolute perfection. Right, my darlings. We are quickly coming up to 5 a.m. We've got the latest news on the way. And of course, stick around. I've got details to make me a winner coming up. Music from the Sugar Babes, Sienna Spyro, all of that good stuff.
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8: And now, the weather.
9: Outside, gloomy skies, a persistent drizzle and a chilly wind blowing from the west, north, east and south.
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15: The top stories this hour. The Pope has been diagnosed with a common form of lung cancer following an operation in Rome. The Vatican has confirmed Leo, who's 71, successfully had a lower lobe of his right lung removed during the procedure. An examination revealed a diagnosis of adenocarcinoma. Gavin Ashenden, the associate director of the Catholic Herald, says it's very sad news.
16: He'll have 1.4 billion people praying for him, and it's a reminder that we're all our lives are lent to us and we have to return them, but we're praying that he'll recover fully.
15: Downing Street confirms Andy Burnham will host the Ukrainian President Volodymyr Zelensky today. The PM's expected to offer him more military support. The family of a man who died after being mauled by a tiger at a zoo near Doncaster on Saturday say he'd suffered from significant mental illness. William Chapman was a former child actor who appeared in programmes on the BBC and ITV. Yorkshire Wildlife Park remains closed today. Football supporters and the government are demanding an action plan to save the national game. The independent regulators revealed 94% of clubs are loss-making, living on the edge of financial disaster and over-reliant on owners to bankroll them. In sport, pressure's continuing to build on Man U's head coach Michael Carrick. They lost 2-0 at Atletico Madrid in the Champions League, registering just 2 wins in 9 games across all competitions. Immediately after the defeat, United defender Lisandro Martinez lashed out at the club's hierarchy and lack of summer investment. It caught Carrick on the hop.
8: Straight after a game for me is not the time to talk about that interview because I've not seen it. I don't doubt the togetherness or the willingness to do things to win, so I know results-wise it's easy to look and think there's something deeply wrong because we haven't won enough games, so I understand that.
15: Arsenal beat Lille 3-0, all the goals coming in 7 second-half minutes. And Sir Michael Palin's cancelled his upcoming book tour after falling at home and fracturing 3 ribs. The 83-year-old apologised to fans in an Instagram post. From Sky News, I'm Imani Rana.
0: My early morning crew, I love having you here. It's Mary Manderfield with you for the next hour. Blue on the way right now, Sienna Spyro.

Teddy Swims on Hits Radio. It's Mary Mandelfield with you. It's your Wednesday morning. And at 5:15, I've got to tell you, no one else is going to drag you out of bed other than yourself. Do you know what the best thing to do is? You take the cover and you just throw it off yourself and let the cold air hit you. Feet in your slippers, dressing gown on, get the kettle going, and you're going to have such a fabulous day ahead. I just know it, but you need to get up first to make it happen. Come on, you can do it. I promise. Right, I've got great music for you, which will help, okay? Katie B and Jax Jones. Last Day of Summer on Hits Radio.

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0: £750,000. It's crazy. It's honestly crazy. Every time I say that amount, I like double check. Yeah, no, that's correct. £750,000. That could be yours by Friday evening. So grab your phone, get your number in the drawer for your chance to win. 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It's for over 18s only. Enter before lines close at 5pm on Friday and then just answer the call to win the cash. Good luck, my hands. Let's have a throwback from Kevin Little and we'll have a little dance along with Zara Larsson next.
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It's just gone 5:33. The US experienced their hottest ever September on record. And now they're still having this, like, mid-October heat wave. It's breaking records. Oh, do you know what? I'm sending love, because do you remember when we had it over the summer? And you just reconsider every decision you've ever made in your life. Like, why did I not get aircon 10 years ago before it was all booked up? Right, from California, I've got an artist for you who is very pop, indie, folk, and a lot of fun. Real name Ashlyn, but she goes by the stage name Ash. Super talented, has written for other artists, including Demi Lovato. And now she's doing her own thing. This one's called Stop the Wedding. An absolute bop. This is Ash on Hits Radio.

0: 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Can we please talk Blue Planet 3 live tour? Yeah, that's something happening next year. More about that on the way.
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Kian DeCrow on Hits Radio. Have you ever been watching an amazing like nature documentary and thought, I wish I had an orchestra in front of me just to bring this to life? Well, look, you can have exactly that, right? You know the TV series Blue Planet, where they go under the sea and just see the most incredible scenes? Well, they've now shared that they're doing a live show. They're bringing Blue Planet 3 to life on stage. So they've got the City of Prague Philharmonic Orchestra and then this like giant LED screen, which is probably way better than what you have at home, no offence. And the music and the visuals, all there live in concert. I think that's lit. You've got music there literally composed by Hans Zimmer, so they are not messing around. This is happening in May next year in Manchester, Birmingham, Glasgow. Tickets go on sale Friday. I just feel like if you've got someone in your life who's obsessed with those kinds of documentaries, that'd be so sweet to go to together. I think that's so cute. Right, new music for you now. We've gone from the sea to the sun. This is Hugh Gale with Move Into the

0: things over to the home of the Wheel of Truth. And the talk is that finally producer Matt might have the answer to that killer question. Flair and James with you on your Hits Radio Breakfast. And I'll catch you again tomorrow from one.
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21: Top stories this hour. The Mayor of Greater Manchester is leading tributes to one of the region's longest-serving councillors, Pat Carney, who's died aged 78. He'd represented Harbour Hay since 1979 and played a pivotal role in Manchester's regeneration following the Arndale bombing. Our reporter Becky Lomas has more.
22: Known affectionately as Mr. Manchester, Pat Carney's been called a force of nature by Mayor Bev Craig. In 2010, he helped create Manchester Day, an annual celebration of the city which has taken place ever since. But it was Christmas where he really came alive, taking on the admittedly self-appointed role of the council's Christmas spokesperson. He helped grow Manchester's Christmas markets, celebrating only last week as they were again named the best in the UK. Manchester Central MP Lucy Powell has described him as a total one-off, will be fondly remembered for years to come.
21: Domestic abuse support charities in Greater Manchester are warning there's been an influx of victims fleeing to refuges since the early release scheme began. This week, government plans to tackle overcrowding have continued, with some offenders let out after serving just a third of their sentence. Linda Charnock is from the Endeavour Project in Bolton.
23: We have seen women fleeing into refuge accommodation due to partners, ex-partners being released from custody on the scheme. being told that they are going to be located out of area, then to find out they've been moved close by to where they are.
21: A jury has heard how a Stretford Head teacher was dragged for more than a mile under a car after being hit while cycling in Altrincham. Prosecutors say Simon Richardson knew that 56-year-old Michael Mullins was trapped underneath his car, having caused visible damage to his Volvo, but he kept driving. Richardson denies murder and an alternative charge of manslaughter. United's dismal start to the season's continued with a 2-0 away loss to Atletico Madrid in the Champions League. Michael Carrick's side are now without a win in their last five games in all competitions. City host Paris Saint-Germain tonight. And Lena Dunham's show Girls is being revived. All four original cast members are returning for the limited five-episode run.
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21: Dry today with some sunny spells across Manchester and the northwest with highs of 17 degrees Celsius. That's the latest. I'm Alex Quartz.

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1: Oh, no.
0: The Wheel of Truth returns.
1: Oh, I'm going home.
0: But producer Problemato might also be asked that killer question. So, today could be looking up for us.
1: That's right. We're getting our own back, finally. After nine this morning, we've got a chance for you to win an amazing UK getaway with your best mate, thanks to the new film, Forgotten Island.
0: And before 6.30, we'll tell you how to enter Make Me a Winner this week. You could be heading into the weekend with £750,000.
1: We've got a packed show.

0: baby.
1: Yeah, sing it. Destiny's Child, Bootylicious.
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1: 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Good morning.
3: Good morning. It's Fleur and James. I'm missing Will, who's on Strictly
1: right now.
3: I have to be honest, I've seen Will's dance, but I haven't caught up with the rest of Strictly yet.
1: That's
3: bad, isn't it?
1: Do you know what? I can understand the struggle, James, because I've been committing to Strictly, of course, for obvious reasons, because we're backing Will, and I need to know what the other competition is saying.
3: Yeah, fair. Vote Will.
1: Yeah, but also, there is so much good TV right now.
3: There's a lot.
1: Traitors, Big Brother.
3: I know.
1: Strictly.
3: I haven't caught up with Traitors either.
1: And Big Brother's on every single night.
3: I know.
1: So if you miss one episode, it's like, ugh, got to try and catch up with that.
3: I'm keeping up with the clips, though. They're very good online, so I'm keeping across Big Brother, but yeah, I'm struggling.
1: I mean, has anyone got any hacks for how to keep up with all this TV?
3: Because
1: it is really difficult. And I'm finding that I'm battling. I'm going, is sleep more important or do I watch one more episode of Big Brother? Like, what do I do here? It's hard.
3: Yeah, there are people out here still watching soaps every day.
1: I know.
3: How do you fit it in?
1: How are you doing it, guys? Let us know. 0333 20 2800. I'd love to hear from you. Let's get on this throwback. It's Justin Bieber, Beauty and a Beat on Hits Radio. Show you.

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0: Last Friday, Joe won £725,000 on Make Me A Winner. He couldn't believe his luck. He thought his friends were pranking him.
2: Yeah.
0: He did.
2: I mean, you would think that, wouldn't you?
0: You would.
2: That's an amazing amount of money. It's just crazy. Imagine staring at your bank account and seeing that. You wouldn't know what to do with it.
0: I know. But this week, there's even more money to be won. 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
0: What?
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16: Look out for temporary lights in Coolsheth on Holcroft Lane at the Warrington Road Junction due to gas main work. Whilst over in Lym, expect lights on Elm Tree Road and around the Eagle Brow and Brookfield Road area. Meanwhile, you may want to allow a bit of extra time because the A537 Chelford Road between Macclesfield and Henbury has delays due to water main work. Also, Pever Lane is closed from Chelford to Pever Heath for electricity work. There's more on our website.
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17: 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Beat the traffic and be quids in on the train.

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1: I would live my life if you released new music, Rihanna.
0: Right.
1: But actually, I'm going on strike. I'm not going to have a life anymore.
0: Come on.
1: This is Hits Radio Breakfast with Flo and James. And Fleur, brilliant news. Mm-hmm. This is great news for Nova, actually, as well. I don't know if she enjoys eating her veg. Yeah. But if there are any kids listening, I'm sure adults will complain about what I'm about to say. But we no longer need to eat our fruit and veg because apparently they are far less nutritious than they were 60 years ago.
0: Okay.
1: Apples, carrots and peas are apparently among foods that have now lost between 20 and 50% of certain key nutrients since the 1960s.
0: Okay, yeah, but that doesn't mean that they don't have any nutrition at all.
1: Declining soil quality is thought to be a factor.
0: Yeah, so there's been a decline in the key nutrients, but they still have the key nutrients.
1: Well, you say tomato, I say that tomato hasn't got any nutrients in it.
0: I love it. Yeah, I always make sure that Nova's eating all of her vegetables. And the other day I was out with her and she had like cucumber slices and little cherry tomatoes
1: as
0: a snack.
1: That's really
0: cute. And someone
1: cute.
0: Was like, sorry, how have you managed to get your 2-year-old to eat cucumber and tomato as a snack?
1: I'm like, it's impressive.
0: She just doesn't know that sweets exist.
1: Yeah, it's quite perfect. I mean, actually, I should probably eat more veg.
0: Yeah, you should, James. Your eyes are looking a little peaky.
1: Am I looking a bit
0: anemic? Get some carrots down you. Get some carrots down you, all right? You'll be all right.

0: It's the Hits Radio Breakfast Show with Fleur and James. Good morning.
1: Good morning.
0: Now, did you know there's a new Traitor's Edition of Krispy Kreme donuts?
1: Really?
0: Yeah. Apparently, when you bite into the donut, you find out whether you're a faithful or a traitor.
1: Okay.
0: Orange cream means you're faithful.
1: Of course.
0: And a green cream means you're a traitor.
1: That's so fun for Halloween. But the problem with that plan, of course, is that then the person sat opposite you eating theirs, that you're going to be able to
0: see. You've got to turn around.
1: Oh, you think?
0: You've got to turn around and eat it, and then you just continue the day trying to figure out who in your friendship group is a traitor.
1: And you're not allowed to look at their teeth.
0: Yeah, that'd be quite fun.
1: That would be really fun.
0: I like it.
1: Okay, should we do it?
0: Any excuse to get a Krispy Kreme donut, really, to be honest. And we've got more traitors goss for you in today's timeline. Stay right there.
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1: Look out for Haywood Road closed between Bury Old Road and Hayes Road in Prestwich due to water main work. Meanwhile, you may want to allow a bit of extra time because Micklehurst Road in Mossley is closed between Springfield Cottages and Hollins Lane for telecom cable works. Also, there's temporary traffic lights on Todmorden Road between Littleborough and Summit, whilst over in Lym, Elmtree Road has lights from Oaklands Drive to the A56 until Monday. There's more on our website.
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0: This Kelly Clarkson art shop drama has been taken to a whole new level.
3: It's getting out of control now, isn't it?
0: So let's remind you what happened. So Kelly Clarkson went into this shop in Brooklyn to buy a bespoke mechanical bird.
3: A mechanical bird?
0: As you do. The bird called Molly is a one-of-a-kind singing and dancing bird that they refused to sell to Kelly Clarkson because they assumed she couldn't afford it.
3: Well, that's not what they said, is it? They just said that one wasn't for sale, I think. But there's another replica bird that is for sale.
0: No, they were like, this is really expensive, so I can find you something that's comparable.
3: Right.
0: And then later they said that it wasn't for sale.
3: Okay, so you're on on Kelly's side.
0: Just saying what happened.
3: I think I'm on the store's side.
0: We've got to tell the facts here.
3: Yeah.
0: So that's exactly what happened.
3: And the CCTV, I mean, I've been doing a deep dive over here on this.
0: So, you won't believe what's happened next. Art of Play have now upped the price of this mechanical bird from $15,000. See? So this is where the original thing came from.
3: Yep.
0: They said it was $15,000. And then apparently it wasn't for sale. Now it's $15
3: million. $15 million.
0: But apparently it's not for sale,
3: James. For a singing bird.
0: Yeah, $15 million. This is just crazy. But the owner of the store has responded. Check this out.
4: When Kelly came in, the shop was crowded. She was dressed like everybody else in the shop. We treated her like a normal person, but apparently that did not live up to her expectations. Kelly Clarkson has put us in danger.
0: put us in danger. Well, they say put them in danger, but the store has seen a surge in sales and foot traffic following all of this.
3: Sold out of paper birds that they were selling as well.
0: Well, there we go.
3: $15 million, though, for a singing bird. I'd want Adele for that price. That's crazy.
0: Singing bird. Can't call them that these days, James.
3: Oh, yeah, good point.
0: Can't call them that. Some traitors gossip for you this morning. James Blunt is under fire and was reportedly told off by BBC bosses for breaking rules on commercial promotion.
3: Okay, so what's he done?
0: So he was wearing this tweed suit that was £1,695 from Barrington Air.
3: Okay.
0: And he said in the post, the name's Blunt, James Blunt, and tagged the brand's account.
3: And the problem is that you're not allowed to do that if you're on the BBC?
0: That.
3: Is there rules about that, is there?
0: There are strict rules.
3: Okay.
0: Yeah, you can't promote any other brands while you're on the show.
3: But you can wear it, but you can't then post it and tag it.
0: Exactly that.
3: Okay.
0: Exactly that. But this is not the only rule that celeb traitors have to adhere to. Apparently, they'll face a fine of $100,000 if they reveal any secrets of the show to the public.
3: Wow. I reckon we nearly got some stuff out of a mole, didn't we?
0: We did. If we kept him around a little longer,
3: yeah,
0: I think we could have heard.
3: He said some things that I feel like he probably shouldn't have said. He hinted at some stuff.
0: He did. He really did. Joe Lycett was in not too long ago as well, and I was trying to get information out of him, but didn't get anything. This now makes more sense. But also, we're going to have James Blunt in the studio tomorrow, and we're going to hook him up to a lie detector.
3: Great.
0: So maybe we can get some information out of him then. You won't be able to lie.
3: That is such a good point.
0: It's going to be so good.
3: Okay, great. It's the comedians that are leaky, though. We need to get another comedian in.
0: The leaky comedians.
3: Yeah.

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1: Morning.
0: Today, we're going to give some best mates a trip away for two, all thanks to Forgotten Island.
1: Yes.
0: It's very exciting. Plus, £750,000 could be yours on Friday. Stay there. We'll tell you all the details you need next. Hits
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3: With McCafe from McDonald's. Decent coffee with a cheeky syrup add-on? Now we're talking.

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13: The top stories this hour. Politicians across Greater Manchester have been paying tribute to one of the region's longest-serving councillors, Pat Carney, who's died at the age of 78. Responsible for setting up the Manchester Day Festival, he'd been councillor for Harper Hay since 1979. Here's our reporter, Becky Lomas.
14: Pat Carney was known across the political spectrum as Mr. Manchester and has been described by Mayor Bev Craig as one of a kind. He was instrumental in Manchester's regeneration after the Arndale bombing in 1996. Chairing the City Centre Committee, but he was perhaps best known for his role championing the Christmas markets, an ever-present face at the festivities and determined always to make them bigger and better. Just last week, he celebrated the markets again being named the UK's best. Statement from the council says he passed away after receiving treatment for cancer at the Christie Hospital.
13: Charities in Greater Manchester are warning domestic abuse victims don't see the point in reporting the crime since the beginning of the early release scheme. A second wave of offenders has been let out of prison after serving just a third of their sentence as part of government's scheme to ease overcrowding. Linda Charnock is from the Endeavour Project in Bolton.
0: I've had a lot more referrals coming through where victims don't want to support the police or the prosecution. And when this has been unpicked a little bit, it's usually the referrals that come through are for repeat victims.
13: A murder trial's been hearing how a head teacher cycling home from Stretford Grammar School was hit by a car and dragged for more than a mile. Prosecutors say driver Simon Richardson drove off at times at double the speed limit, knowing Michael Mullins was trapped underneath. The 56-year-old died at the roadside and Richardson denies murder as well as an alternative charge of manslaughter. United's poor start to the season's continued with a 2-0 loss to Atletico Madrid in the Champions League. It means they've won just twice in their last nine games. City host Paris Saint-Germain in their first home game since being found guilty of breaching Premier League financial rules tonight. And Lena Dunham's show Girls is coming back with all four original cast members. It'll have a limited five-episode run.
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13: Dry today with some sunny spells across Manchester and the northwest with highs of 17 degrees Celsius. That's the latest. I'm Alex Quartz.
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0: Yes, Britney Spears, Baby One More Time on Hits Radio. Oh, what a song.
1: Good morning.
0: Morning.
2: It's Blair and James. If you're just waking up, I'm sure this would be lovely for you. I'd like you to picture David Beckham. I picture him quite a lot anyway. But Victoria Beckham is going viral right now because she said the most amazing thing about David. Listen to this.
3: You know what happens in the Beckham house when David wants people to leave? He literally walks around the room blowing out the candles, hoping that people will get the hint.
0: Oh, gosh.
2: Can you imagine? I want you to picture that. David Beckham wants you to leave the house, so he just starts blowing out all the Yankee candles.
0: It's just savage, isn't it? It's just so rude.
2: I love it.
0: But it's always awkward, isn't it, when you've got people around and you're so ready to go to bed or you've got loads of things to do. And you're just like, how do I say this? Like, it's rude, isn't it? Once you've invited them into the house, to say, all right, see you later, like, I'm done.
2: What do you do?
0: So I kind of just start asking them about future plans. So I'll go, if it's early in the day, I'll go, oh, so what are you doing after this then?
2: Yeah.
0: Where are you going? Or like, if it's late at night, so what are you doing tomorrow? What time have you got to wake up? And then it kind of just puts into their mind that, oh, I've got to do this next.
2: I do that at a lunch if I'm not sure, or a date. I'm like, so what are your plans later? If I'm trying to like cut it short.
0: See, I would think that you're trying to invite me over.
2: Oh,
0: if you
2: really?
0: Said that at a date.
2: Oh, no.
0: Like,
2: no,
0: what are your plans like, after?
2: So what are you doing after this? Like, as in...
0: I'd be like, why?
2: In the next 10
0: minutes.
2: Why do
0: you want to know, James?
2: There's the clap as well, isn't there? If someone's in your house like, right.
0: Right.
2: So this was lovely.
0: That's
2: a good one.
0: Ooh.
2: I like to just tell people. I like to just say, well, I'm pretty tired. Thank you so much for coming over. It's been nice to see you, but I've got to get on.
0: Do you not feel bad?
2: No. Why? It's my house.
0: Oh, my
2: Why
0: God.
2: Would I feel bad? Get out of my house.
0: I can't. That's so funny. Go on and get in touch if you've got a brilliant way to get people to leave your house. 0333-2020-800 on the WhatsApp.
2: I'll tell you what happened with my friend the other day in a second, because it was actually shocking. Ooh. I'm still offended. I'm getting over it.
0: Okay. 0333-2020-800. How do you get people...

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We need all the hacks, all the ways. Let's get this on. It's Hits Radio Live. Confirmed artist John Newman, Love Me Again on Hits Radio.

0: 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Right now, we are discussing the ways in which you get people to leave your home when they've outstayed their welcome.
1: I went to see my friend Harry for lunch the other day, and he cooked me this amazing lunch, and then he just got up and left me, and I was like, oh, where's he gone? He's probably just gone to the bathroom or whatever. And then 10 minutes later, I was like, where the hell has he gone? And I just found him in his study. He has a study. And he was just writing.
0: He didn't even say bye.
1: He just started working.
0: Just excused himself and started working.
1: He didn't excuse himself. He just walked off and started writing. And I was like, right, I think I'm going to go then. It was very
0: weird.
1: What
0: did he say when you said, I think I'm going to go?
1: He's like, no worries, I'll be here for a few hours now. That's literally what he said.
0: Well, that's one way to do it, isn't it?
1: That's so bizarre.
0: That is crazy.
1: I felt so offended.
0: So funny. We've had so many messages coming in. Charlotte said, you need to start stacking plates, wiping surfaces and putting cushions back while everyone is still talking. Your guests will get the message.
1: That's pretty good, Charlotte. That is good. Andy says, I start yawning and making eye contact as they're talking. That usually gives them the message.
0: Start yawning.
1: I think it's better to just be honest.
0: Sharon says, I start running the bath when it gets too late and they need to leave. They get the hint. Running the bath. That's
1: crazy. Getting in it, I think.
0: Yeah.
1: Is that for me?
0: Yeah. Thank you so much. So kind.
1: So thoughtful. Imagine. My back really hurts lately.
0: Tony sent this.
2: An ex of mine had a friend who didn't know when to leave. She used to come round for a glass of wine. And one night, I actually stopped her pouring another glass of wine, took the glass off her, and told her to get out of the house.
0: Imagine taking a glass. You've had enough, mate. Get out. This is too funny.
1: Wow.
0: Keep these coming. Let's all help each other out with these new ways to get rid of someone in your house when they've outstayed their welcome.
1: It's so savage.
0: It is savage.
1: Gosh.
0: 0333 2020 800. That's 0333 2020 800. On the way, we've got Shakira and Lady Gaga, and it's time for a game of Useless. Stay there.
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20: Queues are building on the M60 anti-clockwise at junction 15, the Swinton interchange, whilst over in Worsley allow around 20 minutes on Walkden Road, and the A572 Lee Road around the M60 junction 13. Meanwhile, you may want to allow a bit of extra time because the A57 Hyde Road and Mottram Moor at Mottram is seeing 15-minute delays. Look out for temporary lights on Stile Road at First Road in Gatley due to gas main work until the 21st. There's more on our website.
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1: Good morning.
0: It's 7:27. Do you know what? It feels like a good time. For a game. It'll be useless.
1: Let's do it.
0: This is the game where being wrong is right. You need to answer 10 questions incorrectly in the fastest time and face James, the loser cater.
1: That's right.
0: Okay, playing useless today.
1: Cater.
0: You said it. Playing useless, we've got Jordan. Good morning, Jordan.
2: Hello.
0: Hello, how are you doing?
2: I'm all right. How are you?
0: Yeah, not bad. We've been talking this morning about ways to get rid of people when they outstay their welcome in your house.
2: Yeah.
0: Have you got a way that you do this?
2: Obviously previously in the past, if someone's overstaying, I will text a family member or a friend and just say to ring me and say there's an emergency, like the car's broke down or like they need to come out to them.
1: I've actually done that before. I've got in my car to make someone leave my house and then driven like two junctions up the motorway.
0: Stop.
1: Just to get rid of them.
2: I didn't actually do it. I just made him go and then obviously went to bed.
1: No, sometimes you've just got to leave the house.
0: James, you actually...
1: I've actually done that. Sometimes you've got to leave.
0: You but wasted the problem is, your petrol.
1: He was going the same way, so I had to keep going.
0: Oh, no, stop
1: it. Was such a nightmare. Such a nightmare.
0: So awkward, isn't it? Okay, well, Jordan, let's remind you of the rules of the game for useless. If you go off topic, if you repeat an answer, if you pass or get a question right, then a time penalty of 10 seconds will be added to your time via James the Loser Gator.
1: You know the rules, Gareth. Jordan, don't embarrass yourself, okay? Gareth has a time of 33.8. Can you beat it?
2: No.
1: Okay, great.
0: Oh, Jordan.
1: That's good to know.
0: It's not the attitude, is it? Okay, let's do this. Your 10 questions start in 3, 2, 1. What's the name of Taylor Swift's latest single?
2: Go to bed.
0: Name a medical profession.
2: HGV driver.
0: Which county is Leatherhead in the UK?
2: London.
0: What does GTA stand for?
2: Golf Tango Alpha.
0: When was the battle in 1066?
2: 1948.
0: What do fish use to breathe?
2: Fuel pump.
0: How old is Brad Pitt?
2: 104.
0: Spell the word spark.
2: S-P-N-K.
0: What colour is the Coca-Cola logo?
2: Green.
0: What do you call a group of geese?
2: Birds.
0: Stop the clock!
1: Did you spell the word stank? That is so funny.
0: You stank. Okay, let's go over to our loser gator, James.
1: I don't think there are any time penalties there. London technically isn't a county, but that throws me all the time on forms online.
0: Same.
1: Is it a county or isn't it? It's like Londonderry. I don't know. We'll just leave it, I think. HGV driver, great answer. Birds. I mean, a group of geese, technically they are birds, aren't they? Yeah, let's chuck in a time penalty. Why not?
0: What are you doing that
1: luck.
0: For?
1: Your time was 48.4. Oh. It's now 58.4. You were right about one thing, though. You didn't beat Gareth's time.
0: Oh, Jordan.
2: It's harder than you think, honestly.
0: It really is, isn't it? Sorry, Jordan. Wait, my aunt's calling me. Apparently there's an emergency or whatever.
1: Oh,
0: I've got
1: no,
0: to go.
1: Really, yeah. Quick, let's jump in the car and go two junctions up the motorway for her.
0: Thanks for playing, Jordan.
1: Bye.
2: Hi, thank you. Cheers.
0: Bye. That's, I can't believe you drove up the motorway.
1: I know.
0: For two judges. If you think you can beat listener Gareth's time of 33.8 seconds, it can be beaten. It's not that fast. Get in touch right now. Call us 0333 2020 800. That's 0333 2020 800, and we'll be playing tomorrow morning. This is such a tune. Bebe Rexha and Faithless. This is New Religion on Hits Radio. Turn it up.

0: Yes, Bebe Rexha and Faithless. New Religion on Hits Radio. Good morning.
1: That song will wake you up.
0: Oh,
1: good morning.
0: Yeah. I was thinking the same thing. If you woke up to that, you'd be like, whoa, okay, I'm up. This morning, we've been talking about the ways you can get someone to leave your house, you know, at the end of a dinner or a visit when you're like, I need to just go to bed now.
1: Yeah.
0: Please leave, respectfully. Adam says, hi, Fleur and James. I put my Xbox on and start gaming and stop listening.
1: What?
0: They soon get the message.
1: That is so bad, Adam.
0: Whoa.
1: I respect it, but... Chris in Blackpool says, my dad, who is no longer with us, used to say, I'm fed up now. Can you go?
0: I'm fed up now.
1: And those were his last words.
0: Those were his last words. Oh,
1: no, I'm just joking.
0: Tim said, my wife's auntie goes around turning all the lights off so that we get the message. She's done it a few times and it's only ever like 9 o'clock.
1: So obvious
0: that you want them to leave.
1: 9 o'clock's quite early. Yeah. Steve says the best way to get rid of someone is to not invite them in the first place. Oh. Go to their home and leave when you want. I agree with that, actually.
0: You know what I found, actually, now that I'm a mum? Your child is like the perfect excuse because I just go, oh, Nova's got to go to bed. I'm just going to start doing bedtime.
1: Right.
0: But then I say all that, but I've been guilty of being around my friend's house with her kids and I've been like doing bath time. I've been reading the story at bedtime and then I'm still there having a tea after they've gone to bed.
1: This is the thing. You don't know this about Fleur, but she won't leave. A party, a house, anywhere that you are.
0: I never leave.
1: You're always the last one out. You get taken out with the bins if you're at a restaurant.
0: Yeah, honestly. Like, it's terrible. So, how would you get rid of me? 0333 2020 800. Let's get this tune on. It's Eminem and Dido. Stan on Hits Radio.

0: That was Stan on Hits Radio Breakfast. Good morning.
1: Good morning, it's Flo and James.
0: Now, we've been talking about the ways that you can get people to leave your house when they've outstayed their welcome.
1: Ari says, try the kettle trick. Say, anyone want one last cuppa before you head off? The word last is doing the heavy lifting. Yeah, we got that. Thank you, Ari.
0: That's smart. Thanks a lot. Pete says, keep reminding your guests you have an early start tomorrow. Eventually, one of them will be guilt-tripped enough to start a mass evacuation.
1: Jamie says, got to be the classic slap on the knee, followed by a loud, right! They usually leave after that.
0: Slap on the knee.
1: Why can't we just tell people the truth?
0: Yeah, just tell them the truth. Just
1: be
0: like,
1: out my house.
0: Oh, it's been so lovely to see you. I wish you could stay longer.
1: Yeah.
0: But I've actually got so much to do tomorrow.
1: I've got a life to get on with.
0: I've got a life. Keep these coming. 0333-2020-800. On the way, we've got Alex Warren and Justin Timberlake. Stay there.
2: 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Yeah. Fleur East, Will and James.
3: With McCafe from McDonald's. An actually decent coffee to start the day. Go on then.
4: Maybe not.
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6: If we keep using water like we do now, by 2055 we could be short by 5 billion litres a day.
7: Yep, so we need everyone to use 28 litres less water every single day.
8: How? Well, if everyone spent 2 minutes less in the shower, that'd do it. Mm.
7: But we're not just talking households. 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
17: There are queues on the M60 anti-clockwise at Junction 15 for Swinton Interchange, whilst over in the M61 southbound is slow at Junction 2 for the A580 East Lancashire Road. Meanwhile, you may want to allow a bit of extra time because the M67 westbound has stop-start queues at Denton Island, adding around 15 minutes. Also look out for congestion on Trinity Way from Cheetham Hill Road to the A6 Chapel Street, taking 10 minutes. That's the latest. There's more on our website.
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1: Morning.
0: Well, this morning we've been talking about ways to get rid of visitors when they come around your house and you're done for the night, but you just don't know how to tell them.
1: It's not that they're unwanted, it's just that they've been there for 4 hours.
0: Yeah, and you're just like, actually, I'd like to be in bed right now, or I'd like to just sit and just watch my favourite shows.
1: Right.
0: Not do anything.
1: Just have some phone time.
0: Well, we've got Atty on the line. Now, Atty, I'd like to know, if I came round to your house and I don't know when to leave, what would you do to get rid of me?
2: Well, I've had to do this once, Fleur, because I had a couple of guests over years ago when the kids were little and they would wake up at like 5:30, 6 a.m. And these guys, oh my God, I tried everything, right? Clearing the table, putting the dishwasher on. And my husband, he's so diplomatic, he wouldn't say anything. Anyway, so I went upstairs and I got into my pajamas and I took my makeup off and I went downstairs walking around, and I'm not kidding you, they just didn't get it.
1: Oh my gosh.
2: Nothing.
1: Really?
2: Nothing.
0: Ow.
2: Yeah.
0: Wow.
2: So I ended up sitting there for another probably hour.
1: Why?
2: Yawning. Whoa. And you know, maybe they have too much to drink. I don't know. They just didn't get it. And yeah. We don't see them much anymore.
0: Yeah.
1: Why didn't you just say,
2: not for that reason,
1: please leave?
2: I just believe it was so rude.
0: It is rude though, isn't it? Please leave.
1: It's not that rude.
2: I just can't. It is. I feel it's rude.
0: Yeah.
2: You know, that's why. I know you said you would do that, James, but I just feel, yeah, it's my house, but I invited them over, right?
1: Yeah, that's true, but it's not stay forever,
0: see,
1: is it?
0: See, do you know what? It's people like you, Atty, enabling people like me, and this is why I never leave.
1: Yeah, Atty, I've got advice. Next time you invite someone over, say, but you have to leave by this time. Like, you know, like in a restaurant, where they're like, oh, you've got the table till 7:30. That's what
2: James.
1: You need to do. Just be like, come over, but we've got to get an early night, so we're going to go to bed at 10.
2: To be fair, I have been at a friend's house who did that, and we did live on time.
1: And
2: I just feel like it's not.
1: Did it feel rude?
2: I can't do that. It felt weird for me.
0: Yeah. You just don't feel welcome. You're just like, wow.
1: Oh,
0: okay.
1: No.
2: Yeah.
0: You just feel like you've been ushered out.
2: It doesn't feel right.
0: Well, have a great day.
2: Thank you, guys.
1: Take care. Bye.
2: Bye.
0: Do you know what? From all the messages we've had this morning, I'd like to formally say sorry to anyone who invited me round and I didn't leave until after midnight.
1: You're feeling guilty right now.
0: I feel bad. Now I understand the other side. I'm like, actually, I'm really sorry. I just like being in your company. It's Jason Derulo. This is Mi Chico on Hits Radio.

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1: Reminds me of Jerry's Machico Latino.
0: Oh, another great song. Lest we forget, eh?
2: Yeah, oh my goodness.
0: We're going to be partying with Jason Derulo at Hits Radio Live. So exciting. Stay right there. This morning, we're spinning the Wheel of Truth, where we're going to have to reveal everything about our lives.
2: I'm so sorry, I just put a banana in my mouth during
0: this. Why would you do that?
2: I don't know.
0: Anyway, my grand piano is on the way too. Guess the song I'm playing, and you'll win a grand. Stay there.
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14: The top stories this hour. The mayor of Greater Manchester is leading tributes to one of the region's longest-serving councillors, Pat Carney, who's died of cancer aged 78. He'd represented Harper Hay since 1979 and played a pivotal role in Manchester's regeneration following the Arndale bombing. Our reporter Becky Lomas has more.
21: Known affectionately as Mr. Manchester, Pat Carney's been called a force of nature by Mayor Bev Craig. In 2010, he helped create Manchester Day, an annual celebration of the city which has taken place ever since. But it was Christmas where he really came alive, taking on the admittedly self-appointed role of the council's Christmas spokesperson.
22: If you want to enjoy Christmas, you can't miss out on coming down to Manchester, Santa's favourite city.
21: He helped grow Manchester's Christmas market, celebrating only last week as they were again named the best in the UK. Manchester Central MP Lucy Powell has described him as a total one-off who'll be fondly remembered for years to come.
14: Domestic abuse support charities in Greater Manchester are warning there's been an influx of victims fleeing to refuges since the early release scheme began. This week, government plans to tackle overcrowding have continued, with some offenders let out after serving just a third of their sentence. Linda Charnock is from the Endeavour Project in Bolton.
23: We have seen ex-partners being released from custody on the scheme, being told that they are going to be located out of area, then to find out they've been moved close by to where they are.
14: The murder trial's continuing today with the man accused of dragging a Stretford head teacher for more than a mile under his car. Prosecutors say Simon Richardson knew that 56-year-old Michael Mullins had become trapped underneath the vehicle after being hit while cycling in Altrincham. He denies murder and manslaughter. United defender Lisandro Martinez has lashed out at the club's lack of summer investment after they extended their winless streak to five games. Michael Carrick's side lost 2-0 to Atletico Madrid in the Champions League. City host Paris Saint-Germain tonight. And Lena Dunham's show Girls is being revived. All four original cast members are returning for a five-episode run.
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14: Dry today with some sunny spells across Manchester and the northwest with highs of 17 degrees Celsius. That's the latest. I'm Alex Quartz.
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0: Good morning.
1: Good morning. It's the middle of the week.
0: Oh, yeah. Wednesday, the 14th of October. It's just gone 8 a.m. You're listening to Fleur and James. And I can't believe this. £750,000 will be won on Friday. That could be sitting in your bank account. £750,000.
1: It's a lot of money, isn't it?
0: What are you going to do with yourself?
1: I don't know.
0: On Saturday morning, what do you do?
1: I think I'd panic. I can barely make a decision about buying anything
0: exactly.
1: As it is. 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That's the moment your life could change.
0: Oh my gosh, visualize it right now. £750,000 in your bank account. 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
1: Good morning.
0: It's 8:08. We would love to hear from you at any point during the show, so please feel free to get in touch. 0333 20 20 800.
1: Now would be a good time because we need saving.
0: Yeah, we need saving because this is the moment we've been dreading all morning.
2: Wheel of Truth.
1: I actually thought this was just going to go whilst Will was on Strictly and Busy. I just thought we weren't going to do this anymore, but it turns out it's back.
0: Yeah, it turns out, unfortunately, it has returned. Producer Problemato, good morning.
3: Good morning, guys.
1: Morning.
3: It's great to be back.
1: So, how this works is that there's like three questions on the wheel.
3: Correct.
1: And then normally one of us three will have to answer the question.
0: Yeah. Mm-hmm.
1: Okay, so what are the questions?
3: Well, there's actually a new rule that's been put in from you, James. So do you want to explain that first?
1: Yeah, well,
3: gosh. Which I don't approve of.
1: So because there's no Will, producer Problemato is now also on the wheel.
0: Oh, that's exciting.
1: We're turning the wheel back on Problemato.
3: It's really not fun. I don't think people care that much about what I have to say.
0: We care.
1: Yeah, we do. And Tony's actually messaged a few minutes ago saying, when's Problemato going to be on the Wheel of Truth? Well, Tony, the day has come.
0: The day has come.
1: Your prayers have been answered.
3: Tony, it's just not cool, is it? It's not cool.
0: Yeah.
3: Anyway, shall we go through the list of questions?
0: Yeah, that's it.
3: All right. For question one, how much do each of you earn?
0: I mean, still. This question.
1: You're
0: going
1: to have to answer that as well.
3: I know. I know. Why is it still there? I mean, it is up to me. Second question. What's the biggest lie you've told each other?
0: Oh.
1: That's not nice.
0: That's not a good one, is it?
3: No.
0: Not a good one.
3: No.
0: Okay.
3: Question three. What's something you pretend to like because everyone else does?
1: Something you pretend to like because everyone else does.
0: Oh, that's an interesting one.
1: God, I mean, literally.
3: I feel like you two are very honest about everything.
1: Every song we play?
0: Imagine!
1: I'm joking.
3: Okay. You're not allowed to say that, James.
0: So, shall we just spin the wheel and find out what question it is?
3: Okay, let's do it.
0: Let's do it.
1: All right.
0: Oh, gosh.
1: It's long. It's a long spin.
3: Okay. Yeah, this is a good one. It's juicy. What's the biggest lie you've told each other?
0: The biggest lie?
1: Yeah. Okay.
0: Oh, I don't like that one.
3: I can think of one from my end, but that's it. That depends if the wheel lands on me.
0: Oh, right. I see.
1: So should we spin the wheel then and find out who has to tell their story?
3: Yeah, I think we should do that.
1: Oh, I hope it lands on Matt.
0: Oh, God.
1: Please
0: here we go.
1: Land on Problemato.
0: Oh, who's it going to be?
1: I don't actually lie, so hopefully not me.
3: Oh, thank God.
1: Oh, thank goodness.
3: Thank God.
1: Oh, it's landed on Fleur.
0: As if it's landed on me.
1: It's landed on Fleur.
0: Why?
1: Yes.
3: Hey, it's not up to me. It's up to the wheel.
1: So what have you been lying about, Fleur East?
0: Oh, God. There's so many moments.
1: Really?
0: But actually, James, I think I've told some pretty big lies to you.
1: Really?
0: Yeah. And I can think of not one occasion, but actually two.
1: Okay, that actually feels quite hurtful, and I don't even know what you've lied about.
0: I'm sorry.
1: Okay.
0: I'm sorry.
1: I actually do feel quite hurt.
0: Oh, no. Well, anyway, let's just play a song, shall we? Then I can tell you the occasions that I lied to you next.
1: Okay.
0: Yeah? Come on. It's Wednesday morning. Woo! It's radio, everyone. Gosh, I actually have to answer this, don't I?
1: The vibe has really left the room. It's weird.
0: Oh, no.

0: You're listening to the Hits Radio Breakfast Show, and there is tension in the studio. Of course, we had to spin the wheel of truth this morning, didn't we? And we added producer Problemato to the wheel so that maybe he could feel some jeopardy, but it landed on me to answer this morning.
1: And the question is, what's the biggest lie you've told?
0: Yeah, what's the biggest lie we've told each other?
1: And you just said to me, you've lied to me twice, to my face.
0: Yeah, to your face.
1: Just twice, or...
0: to your face. Yeah, there are two occasions that...
1: There must be more, though.
0: I can think of. There's probably more.
1: I don't...
0: But there are two that I can think of.
1: I don't actually want to know, because I think it's going to hurt too much.
0: Well, okay. So, the first occasion was when I was pregnant.
1: Right, okay.
0: In 2023.
1: I remember.
0: And, obviously, we worked together every single day.
1: Yeah.
0: But I did not disclose to you that I was pregnant.
1: And it's not like you have to, because it's, you know...
0: It's not like we have
1: it's
0: to.
1: It's your private life, but at the same time, it's quite mean.
0: Yeah, but also, I think what made it worse was when I did reveal it to the team. At that point, I was 7 months pregnant, so I had a significantly sized bump.
1: Yeah.
0: And when I revealed it... Everyone was like, oh my gosh, James, how did you not know
1: yeah.
0: that Flo was pregnant? You were with her every day.
1: I know. I mean, that is quite stupid of me, maybe. it was really funny. I wish you'd been there. Flo literally just lifted her top up.
0: Yeah.
1: And I was like, flashed her stuff.
0: And actually went, guys, there's a bun in the oven.
1: It was so funny.
0: And then you were like, what?
1: Okay, so that is like, I can forgive that lie.
0: Okay, fine.
1: What's the next lie?
0: There was another time.
1: What's this one?
0: We're on the show. All week we'd been told we were going to do this huge thing on the show. And
1: yeah.
0: as presenters, none of us knew what it was.
1: Okay.
0: It was a secret and only the bosses knew.
1: Okay.
0: So I played along with you for ages.
1: Uh-huh.
0: And then at one point, while the team were trying to guess what it was, a guess came up that maybe we're revealing someone who's doing Strictly Come Dancing.
1: Yes.
0: And then you asked me to my face, Fleur, are you doing Strictly Come Dancing?
1: And you said no.
0: And I said no. I lied to your face.
1: You did lie to my face.
0: And actually, I found the moment

0: I revealed the truth on The Breakfast Show.
1: Right.
0: So check this out.
2: I can exclusively reveal. I'm doing Strictly Come Dancing!
3: Yes!
2: Yes!
0: Yeah.
1: Well, you see, I lied to you there because I wasn't excited. I was hurt that you'd lied to me.
2: Oh my gosh! What?
1: Do you know what? And to add insult to injury, I was in Edinburgh doing a show.
2: You were?
1: And I was forced to come all the way to Manchester to hear that announcement because all the bosses were like, this is such a big deal. You've got to be there. And then you just announced that. I'm like, yeah, okay, great. Big deal. Fine. You could have just told me that on the phone. This could literally have been an email.
2: Oh, it's too funny, James. I'm sorry I lied to you.
1: Well, I hope it was worth it.
2: Yeah, I think so.
1: I feel very lied. What are you lying about now? That's what I want
2: God
1: to know.
2: Knows. On the way, we've got Sienna Spyro, Shakira, and my grand piano. I could have been lying to you with that.
1: You probably, well, yeah. Don't trust her.
2: Stay there. Manchester's Hit
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22: On the M60, anti-clockwise, expect queues around the junction 15 Swinton interchange through the junction 16 Pendlebury Roadworks and at junction 17 for Prestwich. Meanwhile, you may want to allow a bit of extra time because the M61 southbound is slow at junction 2 for the A580 East Lancashire Road. Also look out for queues on Walkton Road and the A572 Lee Road around the M60 junction 13 in Worsley, where delays are running at around 20 minutes. That's the latest. There's more on our website.
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0: Shakira. You also heard her. No fighting, okay? No fighting.
1: Yeah.
0: Let's have a clean one.
1: Okay.
0: It's time for this.
2: Far East's Grand Piano.
0: We're on week 5 of my Grand Piano. If it's your first time here, each week I'll reveal a new note that I'm playing on my Grand Piano. It's from a song. And if you can guess the song I'm playing, then you'll win a grand. But not only that, you'll take the title of the ultimate grand piano champion and you get a shiny trophy as well.
3: A trophy.
0: Put that in your downstairs loo.
3: Ridiculous.
0: Very exciting.
3: Imogen says, I think James secretly loves the grand piano. He just doesn't want to admit it because Fleur's an amazing pianist.
0: Thank you.
3: You can't even spell pianist, Imogen.
0: How dare you? Thanks, Imogen. Thank
3: Actually,
0: you for
3: I think
0: your support.
3: I don't know how you spell it. How do you spell it?
0: Yeah, she spelled it right. P-I-A.
3: P-I-A-N-I. Okay, yeah, she has.
0: Yeah, she spoke correctly,
3: okay,
0: so you can't spell.
3: Yeah, well, you can't play a piano.
0: Yeah, nice. Okay. Well, if nobody guesses the song I'm playing from the 5 notes I play across this week, then I'll add a brand new note on Monday morning.
3: Oh, I can't wait.
0: So if you can guess the song from the notes I play, then you'll win a grand. It's that simple. Mm-hmm. So turn up the volume right now. Listen very carefully. You'll win a grand if you get this right. Here are the notes.
3: Oh, I missed it. Could you play it again?
0: Nope, I cannot. Can you correctly guess the song I'm playing on my grand piano? The lines are open right now. Call me on 0333-2020-800. That's 0333-2020-800. Lines are open for the next 2 minutes. You need to be over 18 and we'll select someone at random. All the rules are at hitsradio.co.uk. That's 0333-2020-800. Good luck.
3: Yeah.

0: Oh yeah, Ray, where is my husband on Hits Radio?
1: Good morning.
0: Good morning.
1: But it was a good morning until Fleur introduced the grand piano back into the show.
0: Honestly, the phone lines have been popping off. Let's not waste any more time. Let's get straight into it. Here we go.
2: Fleur East's grand piano.
0: Okay, so many people trying to get through on the phone lines. I played you five notes from the song I've played on my grand piano.
1: Five consecutive notes.
0: And if you can guess the notes, if you can guess the song from the notes, actually, you will win a grand. Mm. It's very exciting. I mean, I don't know what your problem is, James. On the phone this morning, we've got Ashley. Good morning, Ashley.
3: Morning.
1: Hi, Ashley.
3: Hi.
0: How are you doing?
3: I'm good, thank you. Are you okay?
0: Yeah, not bad. Not bad.
1: I'm not, Ashley. I won't lie. I'm not. I'm terrorised by this piano. Fleur's fingers. Are you off to work? Where do you work? What are you doing?
3: I'm just dropping my daughter off at school and then I'm on my way to work.
1: Okay, nice.
3: I'm a female arranger.
1: Is your daughter with you right now? Is this your guest together?
3: She is. It's her guest, actually.
1: Okay.
0: Oh, okay. Yeah. Well, let's remind ourselves of the notes one more time, okay? Here they are. Mm-hmm. Them's the notes. So, Ashley, tell me, what song do you think I'm playing on my grand piano?
3: We think it's 9 to 5 by Dolly Parton.
0: Hmm. Ooh, 9 to 5. Okay, let's remind ourselves. 9 to 5.
1: Okay. Mm. That is... Ooh. What's your daughter's name?
3: Alyssa.
1: Alyssa. Hi, Alyssa.
3: Hi.
0: Hi. Thanks for playing. I can tell you, on this Wednesday morning, the 14th of October.
1: Oh, my God.
0: In week 5 of the grand piano, that your guess is... incorrect.
3: Ah.
0: Do you know what else I can tell you? You haven't got your spreadsheet, have you? This song was guessed by Angela on the 24th of September and by Isla on the 1st of October.
3: Oh, no.
1: That is so annoying. And you managed to get through.
0: I know.
3: I know. We've been trying for 2 weeks as well.
1: Oh, no.
0: Oh, no.
1: You need to write down the other guesses.
0: Yes, you've got to make some notes.
3: Oh, yeah,
1: but
3: definitely.
1: I mean, honestly, like, as it gets longer with the same note, it really does sound like 9 to 5.
0: It does sound like it.
1: I think it's Fleur's piano playing, to be honest. Blame Fleur. She's terrible.
0: Well, thank you so much for calling.
3: Oh, thanks, guys. Take care.
1: Great guest, guys. Have a great day.
3: Bye. You too.
1: You're breaking people's hearts here. You're ruining dreams.
0: It's sad, isn't it?
1: You're ruining people's dreams.
0: It's so sad. It's just so close yet so far. The grand piano will be back at the same time tomorrow morning, so make sure you're listening. Let's get this on. Hits Radio Live, confirmed artist.
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1: Yeah.

0: Radio Breakfast with Fleur and James. That was Not Letting Go. Okay, this is really exciting. We're going to be joined by London City Lionesses and former England goalkeeper Mary Earps this Sunday, and she's going to be shouting out your teams, all thanks to Tesco.
1: So if you're heading to a fixture this Sunday, or if you want to shout out a team you play for or love to watch, maybe your child's team, send us a WhatsApp right now on 0333 2020 800. That number is 0333 2020 800, and then actual Euros winner Mary Earps will be shouting you out this Sunday.
0: This is actually really exciting, isn't it? We've got royalty, mate. Football royalty up in here. And if you play for a club, I know a lot of football parents as well that drag their kids to everything. This will be an amazing moment. On the way, we've got Lewis Capaldi and a tune from Gala.
2: 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Fleur East, Will and James.
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19: On the M60 in Manchester, there's a partial obstruction clockwise at junction 17, the Prestwich turn-off, where there's also anti-clockwise queues. Meanwhile, you may want to allow a bit of extra time because the M60 anti-clockwise is slow through roadworks at junction 16 for Pendlebury, continuing to junction 15 for Swinton Interchange. Look out for queues on the A57 Manchester Road eastbound at the M6 junction 21 in Warrington, adding around 10 minutes. There's more on our website.
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1: Morning.
0: We've been talking this morning all about hacks to get people to leave your home when you're done.
1: How do you kick people out without being rude?
0: How do you kick them out? Okay. So we've got Hannah on the line. Good morning, Hannah.
2: Good morning.
0: So tell me, how do you get rid of people when they stay too long in your house?
2: Well, I feel like you have to set your expectations or set their expectations early. Mm. So I have a doormat at the front door that says, please leave by 9. Yeah.
1: That's amazing.
0: 9. Does it say 9 p.m.?
2: Yeah, 9 p.m,
0: yeah. Just to specify, because I'll be there all night.
1: That's actually amazing.
2: I have 2 kids. Mm. I'm a tired girly. I work full-time. Me and my husband both work full-time. So 9 p.m. is the cut-off. Yeah.
0: Does it work?
1: Yeah, it's great.
2: It does work, yeah.
1: Does it?
2: Absolutely, it works, yeah.
0: That's so good.
1: And it's not rude, is it? Because it's just setting boundaries.
2: It's those boundaries. You've got to set boundaries in life. And if you look at the front door and it says, please leave by 9, I mean, you can't go wrong, can you?
0: Have you had anyone that stayed after 9? How'd you deal with that?
2: Well, to be fair, if they do stay by 9, it's usually a friend of ours and we're having a bit of a meal and a chit-chat, but they do know the boundaries. They can see it when they walk in. And if I start to get into my pyjamas and get a cup of tea and chill out and the kids start to go to bed...
0: then you know.
2: They know. They know.
0: Fair play.
1: Yeah, what do you do on New Year's Eve, just out of interest? Do you turn the mat over or is it still a leave by 9?
2: To be completely honest, my husband does the first footing thing where he goes out the back door and then comes in the front door at midnight. So it's usually just a we're at home situation. We don't usually have people over. We're a bit
0: sorry, is this
2: when
0: a tradition?
1: What are you talking about? Front footing?
2: Yeah, so it's a Scottish tradition where you leave the back door, you take a piece of bread, a pound coin, a bottle of champagne and a piece of coal, and then you walk in the front door, close the door behind you, walk in the front door, someone opens the front door for you, and that means that you're entering the new year with money, food, heat and a drink.
0: Oh, that's interesting.
1: What if you don't have a back door and you live in a flat?
0: Yeah,
2: well,
0: what do you do then?
2: Have to just... Wow.
0: Just go out and come back.
1: Jump out the window.
0: Jump out the window.
1: Gosh, that's how you really get rid of your guests.
2: Exactly that. There's the exit.
0: Amazing. Thank you so much for calling.
2: No problem.
0: Bye.
2: Bye-bye.
1: Never heard of that before. And I'm half Scottish.
0: I know. What's wrong with you? Thanks, Scottish. Here's Stella Lefty. This is Boston.
1: Awesome.

0: like it when you're nice to me. Isn't that just like the bare minimum?
1: Yeah, that's
0: just
1: not
0: to
1: great.
0: Be nice.
1: That's not. No, you need to set better expectations.
0: Setting the bar.
1: Man.
0: We're setting the bar too low, aren't we?
1: Yeah, really low.
0: Just
1: really
0: like,
1: low.
0: No. Also, happy 100 years to Winnie the Pooh.
1: Oh,
0: how exciting!
1: 100 years old today.
0: I know.
1: That's
0: so
1: amazing.
0: And stay right there. In a few moments, we're going to tell you how you can get £750,000 in your bank account in time for the weekend.
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7: The top stories this hour. Politicians across Greater Manchester have been paying tribute to one of the region's longest-serving councillors, Pat Carney. He's died at the age of 78. Responsible for setting up the Manchester Day Festival, he'd been councillor for Harper Hay since 1979. Here's our reporter, Becky Lomas.
8: Pat Carney was known across the political spectrum as Mr. Manchester and has been described by Mayor Bev Craig as one of a kind. He was instrumental in Manchester's regeneration after the Arndale bombing in 1996, chairing the City Centre Committee. But he was perhaps best known for his role championing the Christmas markets, an ever-present face at the festivities and determined always to make them bigger and better. Just last week, he celebrated the markets again being named the UK's best. A statement from the council says he passed away after receiving treatment for cancer at the Christie Hospital.
7: Charities in Greater Manchester are warning domestic abuse victims don't see the point in reporting the crime since the beginning of the early release scheme. A second wave of offenders has been let out of prison after serving just a third of their sentence. It's part of government scheme to ease overcrowding. Linda Charnock is from the Endeavour Project in Bolton.
9: I've had a lot more referrals coming through where victims don't want to support the police or the prosecution. And when this has been unpicked a little bit, it's usually the referrals that come through are for repeat victims.
7: A murder trial's continuing today after a head teacher cycling home from Stretford Grammar School was hit by a car and dragged for more than a mile. Prosecutors heard yesterday that driver Simon Richardson drove off at times at double the speed limit, knowing Michael Mullins was trapped underneath. The 56-year-old died at the roadside. Richardson denies murder and an alternative charge of manslaughter. United manager Michael Carrick says they were beaten by a good team at Atletico Madrid last night. His side's now without a victory in their last five games across all competitions. City host Paris Saint-Germain tonight in their first home game since they were found guilty of Premier League financial rule breaches. And Lena Dunham's show Girls is coming back with all four original cast members. It'll have a limited five-episode run.
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7: Dry today with some sunny spells across Manchester and the northwest with highs of 17 degrees Celsius. That's the latest. I'm Alex Courts.
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10: 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Now, Hollywood royalty has been spotted in a random train station in London. 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
1: Love
0: on
1: it.
0: Hits Radio. Good morning.
1: Morning.
0: Now, guess who was randomly spotted in London's Waterloo Station?
1: Me?
0: Not you.
1: Was it you?
0: This happened on Monday.
1: I was in Waterloo Station on Monday.
0: Oh.
1: Was I? Oh, no. Sunday.
0: Well, you just missed him by a day. Quentin Tarantino.
1: Really?
0: Yeah. Just roaming around Waterloo Station. But actually, he was promoting a new original stage play, The Popinjay Cavalier.
1: The Popinjay Cavalier.
0: Apparently it's a

0: Popinjay Cavalier.
1: Apparently it's a comedy. And it's going to be in the West End
0: right
1: next year.
0: So he just walked through the station. That was his promotion.
1: So he walked through the station and then there was like a little bit where he staged a photo shoot with the paparazzi. And apparently he was like directing them. Like going, yeah, you stand here, all right, here, this is what I'm going to do. And then he planted a giant sword into the station floor.
0: Gosh.
1: Just as you do.
0: People are doing too much.
1: People are doing too much. Just do a post on socials.
0: Mate,
1: just go,
0: yeah,
1: hey,
0: just put it on
1: new
0: Instagram.
1: Play coming up.
0: Also, that's Waterloo Station. That is very busy.
1: It is
0: There's
1: very busy.
0: A lot of people there. They're trying to get somewhere. Get out of the way, Quentin.
1: Get out of the way, mate. Get your sword out of the way, mate. We ain't got time for this. We're going to hook this guy up to a lie detector tomorrow on this show.
0: Okay, brilliant.
1: He's doing so well on Traitors right now. It's James Blunt. This is Circles on Hits Radio. Oh, and we've also booked him for Hits Radio Live.
0: Wow.
1: That's just doing so much
0: He's
1: for this
0: busy,
1: guy.
0: Isn't he?
1: He really is. Booked and blessed. I love it.

0: B.O.B. and Hayley Williams, Airplanes on Hits Radio. Good morning.
1: Good morning.
0: It's 9:19.
1: Ooh.
0: And we might be making some dreams come true right now.
1: Let's do it.
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0: Okay, so if your mornings need a little bit more adventure, then we have got you covered.
1: Yes, that's right, because DreamWorks Forgotten Island is coming to cinemas this Friday. 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
1: UK travel, I mean, that is worth its weight in gold.
0: It really is right now.
1: Expensive. Really is. UK travel costs. 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It's going to be amazing. 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
0: They really do. They really do. And up next, we'll be meeting our next pairing as we put their friendship to the test to find out how well they really know each other.
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13: Look out for an obstruction partially blocking the M60 clockwise at junction 17, the Presswich turn-off, where there's also anti-clockwise queues stretching back through the junction 16 Pendlebury roadworks. Meanwhile, you may want to allow a bit of extra time because the lane is closed on the M60 anti-clockwise slip road at junction 2 before the Cheadle Roscoe's roundabout. Also, the A57 Regent Road into Manchester is queuing with around a 10-minute delay. More on our website.
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2: Yes, that's right. And today we've got NHS nurses Marie and Joanne on the phone. Good morning, both of you.
3: Morning.
2: So, do you work in the same practice, guys? Marie, you can answer.
3: Yeah, we do. We're both nurses working in Derbyshire.
2: Oh, that's lovely. Is that how you met?
3: Yeah, through work, 17 years ago, when big friends ever been.
2: 17 years.
0: 17 years ago.
2: You're amazing. That is so great. Did it start off well, or was it a bit frosty at first?
3: No, it's I considered it to go well.
0: Seems like you both have a different version of the start, but it's fine. It's fine. We're still here 17 years on. Okay, so here's how it's going to work. We are going to play a Mr. and Mrs. style game. So we asked you three questions about your friendship off air, and if your answers match on just one of those questions, you win. It's really that easy.
2: Okay, well, the first question we asked you off air just now was, who is the most likely to embarrass themselves on holiday? Marie, you said Joanne, and Joanne, you said yourself. So that is a match.
0: Yeah.
2: But Joanne, you're going to have to tell us what happened when you and Marie were on holiday.
3: Okay, so Marie and I were lucky enough to go to the Maldives on holiday. And unbeknown to us, we had a butler. So one evening, Marie was using the toilet and I was in the bathroom, just in my pants, nothing else. And said butler appeared, as he did quite regularly, just to come and have a bit of chit-chat. How's your day? Do you need anything? Obviously, I was horrified because I was only wearing my pants. Could hear Marie chuckling from the toilet, as she always does. So I was trying to play it cool and reversing out of the bathroom, trying to get into the pool that was at the side of the bathroom, just to try and maintain a little bit of dignity, but no, fell straight into the infinity pool, panicked the butler. Marie was howling with laughter no dignity at all, but this is standard behaviour for when Marie and I are out together.
0: Oh, gosh. I mean, that is pretty embarrassing. I think those moments, those cement your friendship, don't they? When you can be embarrassed in front of someone, you're like, okay, fine, you've seen it all now.
2: They definitely do. Well, you've won your very own adventure with your best friend, UK travel and accommodation at a location of your choice, plus dinner and drinks. Congratulations, pick somewhere with an infinity pool and have a whale of a time.
3: Amazing. Thank you very much.
0: And pack your nice underwear, okay? Pack your nice underwear. You never know. Have fun.
3: Thank you.
0: And don't forget, there's another chance to win online. 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DreamWorks Forgotten Island is out in cinemas this Friday.

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1: 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Good morning.
2: Good morning. It's Flo and James.
1: And we are so excited. We're getting even closer to the biggest pop party weekend.
2: That's right.
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2: I am so excited for Birmingham.
1: It's going to be so good. So Friday the 20th of November at BP Pulse Live in Birmingham. It's going to go woof.
2: Yes, it is. Tiny Temper is performing. Now, Tiny played Hits Radio Live in Manchester last year. Yeah. And honestly, there wasn't a dry seat in the house because the baby oil was flying around that arena. It was getting slippery in there. You are going to have the time of your life seeing Tiny Temper on stage.
1: Yeah, he gets comfortable. He might take a few items of clothing off just if he feels the vibe is right.
2: It's kid-friendly, but listen, you'll have a good time.
1: You'll have a great time. Jason Derulo as well is performing.
2: Oh my God, Jason Derulo as well?
1: As well.
2: I can't take
1: it. It's too much, isn't it?
2: No, it's way too much.
1: The script.
2: Yeah, brilliant.
1: The script's going to be there. And Sugar Babes.
2: Sugar Babes.
1: They're so good live.
2: The hits. Oh, they're so amazing. Oh. Make sure you get your tickets because they're selling fast. Go to hitsradio.co.uk right now.
1: Yes, you need to be there. On the way, we've got Olivia Dean and Justin Bieber.
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16: There's a partial block on the M60 clockwise at junction 17. The press switch turn off due to an obstruction, whilst over in Worsley, queues on Walkden Road and the A572 Lee Road at junction 13 are adding around 20 minutes to your journey. Meanwhile, you may want to allow a bit of extra time because the M61 southbound at junction 2, the A580 East Lancashire Road, is also partially blocked. Look out for queues on the M60 anti-clockwise through junction 15 to junction 17.
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0: Justin Bieber. What do you mean on Hits Radio? What do you mean Tom Green's going to be here after us this morning?
1: I love Tom Green.
0: Yeah, and he's got a whole hour of back-to-back throwbacks.
1: All right, Tom, show us what you got.
0: Oh, yeah. Bruno Mars and Mark Ronson.

0: Oh,
1: I Spoke Too Fast, the best song of all time.
2: He spoke too fast, he spoke too soon.
0: Oh, yeah. All no of that is coming up after us. Oh, yeah, do you want to do a cappella? Take it. Yeah. Okay, that was your moment, and you blew it. Right, all of that's coming up after us.
1: Gosh. All right, Simon Cowell.

0: You know what?
1: We
0: don't need no hay aeration in this dancery.
1: Wow, you really went in.
0: We just don't need hay aeration in the dancery. That's all I'm saying. All right, let's just get percolated.
1: That was great. I wish everyone could have heard what I heard. It was so good.
0: Good times. Well, that's all from us this morning, unfortunately. Celebrity Traitors is back tomorrow night. So we're becoming the lie detectives again, and we're hooking James Blunt up to the lie detector.
1: Okay. That's going to be interesting, actually.
0: Very interesting. There's another chance for you to win a grand on my grand piano, of course. And someone else will be winning a UK getaway for them and a best friend. Thanks to DreamWorks Forgotten Island.
1: I might come in. Sounds like a good show.
0: Yeah, thanks, James. We'll see you tomorrow. Tom Green is up next.
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22: The top stories this hour. The Mayor of Greater Manchester is leading tributes to one of the region's longest-serving councillors, Pat Carney, who's died of cancer aged 78. He'd represented Harper Hay since 1979 and played a pivotal role in Manchester's regeneration following the Arndale bombing. Our reporter Becky Lomas has more.
23: Known affectionately as Mr. Manchester, Pat Carney's been called a force of nature by Mayor Bev Craig. In 2010, he helped create Manchester Day, an annual celebration of the city which has taken place ever since. But it was Christmas where he really came alive, taking on the admittedly self-appointed role of the council's Christmas spokesperson.
24: If you want to enjoy Christmas, you can't miss out on coming down to Manchester, Santa's favourite city.
23: He helped grow Manchester's Christmas markets, celebrating only last week as they were again named the best in the UK. Manchester Central MP Lucy Powell has described him as a total one-off, who'll be fondly remembered for years to come.
22: The family of a man killed by a tiger at Yorkshire Wildlife Park have criticised online content after Donald Trump posted an AI video of himself hugging the animal. William Chapman died on Saturday. Questions remain over how the 23-year-old was able to get into the animal's enclosure. Dr. Campbell Mern is an expert in zoology.
25: The nature of the boundary of the enclosure is determined by the species that's in there, and also the expectation that generally people are not going to try and enter the enclosure. There are some zoos that do need their standards to be improved. Yorkshire Wildlife Park is not one of them.
22: The murder trial is continuing today with a man accused of dragging a Stretford head teacher for more than a mile under his car. Prosecutors say Simon Richardson knew that 56-year-old Michael Mullins had become trapped underneath the vehicle after being hit while cycling in Altrincham. He denies both murder and manslaughter. United defender Lisandro Martinez has lashed out at the club's lack of summer investment after their 2-0 loss to Atletico Madrid. Says he hosts Paris Saint-Germain tonight, with Pep Guardiola expected to attend the game. And Lena Dunham's show Girls is being revived. All four original cast members are returning for the limited 5-episode run.
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22: Dry today with some sunny spells across Manchester and the northwest, with highs of 17 degrees Celsius. That's the latest. I'm Alex Courts.
28: Right, 10 o'clock on Hits Radio. It's Tom Green. Shall we do the greatest hour of radio of the day? Ready for 60 minutes of throwbacks?

softer start to the throwback hour this morning on a Wednesday. Maybe what you need, slightly colder out there this morning, a little bit wet, a little bit Monday on a Wednesday, which I'm never here for. Natasha Bedingfield, sounding nice. Drake, sounding very good. We got a lot of compliments the last time we played Drake on Monday, so I thought, you know, ever a people pleaser, thought we'd get it back on. Right, 60 minutes of pure fire, pure send it on a Wednesday morning, right? Katy Perry, Girls Aloud in the send it category.

0: Nevins and I'm in Heaven on Hits Radio's Throwback Hour, the best hour of radio of the day. It's Tom Green. And I know some offices and businesses, they like rotate the radio that they have on in the office. Well, make sure you control it on Thursday, because if you like this sort of stuff, it's a full day of this on Throwback Thursday. But listen, stick us on a Monday, Tuesday, Wednesday and Friday as well, just because I'm needy. Britney on the way, and The Source, Candy starting as well after this.
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0: The game is called Make Me a Winner, and now we want to pay out a massive £750,000. It was Joe who won the money last week, although it was quite hard to make him actually know that he had, because he was convinced we were pranking him.
2: This didn't happen to me. I thought it was my mate at work winding me up, and I texted him, and I went like, are you winding me up? He went, what are you talking about?
0: No, Joe, you've got the money, £725,000. 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Those texts are £250 or mega to 63103. 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You can go to our website, makemeawinner.co.uk, where you get all the phone entry details. But 5 p.m. on Friday is when we'll pay out all that money. And it can be you. Just go and get texting right now. And it's a Wednesday. It's the Throwback Hour. And we crack on with Mark Ronson next.
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18: And now, the weather.
19: Outside, gloomy skies, a persistent drizzle, and a chilly wind blowing from the west, north, east, and south.
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artist on both nights. That means we're going on holiday with Jason Derulo to Manchester and Birmingham, and I can't wait. Get your tickets. Birmingham still online. Manchester sold out. Sorry, the show's getting ahead of me. It's 8:30. It means we must open the line slightly late for a roll call. 0333 20 20 800. Names, where you are, what Wednesday's got in store for you. Off you go. Sometimes.

0: today Knowles Barkley, are we? It is Hits Radio. It is the Throwback Hour. My name is Tom Green. 0333 202 800. That's the number that you need to get involved with the roll call today. Who's in there? Who we got? All the regulars. James, thank you. Danny's in there. Mine. Looking for a shout out. Sarah, Aaron as well. Emily, working away, work from home Wednesdays. Oh, is there anything better? Some people would call today hump day. Not myself personally, but some people would. 0333 202 800. While you do that with the roll call, I'll play Dua Lipa and get you Make Me a Winner details.
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back of another week. Well, two more alarms, and the Friday one doesn't count. One more alarm. Tyre Cruise already played. Right, what have we got planned for you today? What's the plan of action? Well, lots of good new music, actually. We started playing that Adela track, A&LA, added that to our playlist. A lot of people loving that. So that is back on this morning. New Taylor Swift is back on this morning. And Hits Radio Live confirmed artist, The Script. They got a track called Scars Align. We'll play that on the show after 11 o'clock. But hey, throwback hour. We're not done with it yet. So let's keep on.

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20: The top stories this hour. A book of condolence is being opened at Manchester Central Library for one of the region's longest-serving councillors, Pat Carney, who's died aged 78. Responsible for setting up the Manchester Day Festival, he'd been councillor for Harper Hay since 1979. Here's our reporter, Becky Lomas.
21: Pat Carney was known across the political spectrum as Mr. Manchester and has been described by Mayor Bev Craig as one of a kind. He was instrumental in Manchester's regeneration after the Arndale bombing in 1996, chairing the City Centre Committee. But he was perhaps best known for his role championing the Christmas markets, an ever-present face at the festivities and determined always to make them bigger and better. Just last week, he celebrated the markets again being named the UK's best. A statement from the council says he passed away after receiving treatment for cancer at the Christie Hospital.
20: The family of a man killed by a tiger at Yorkshire Wildlife Park have criticised online content after Donald Trump posted an AI video of himself hugging the animal. 23-year-old William Chapman died over the weekend after going into the enclosure. His family say he was dealing with significant mental illness. Our chief reporter Chris Davis-Smith is there.
22: It's quiet again here today in a car park that on a usual day would be packed with vehicles queuing to get in and out. The park is closed again. Just in front of me, bouquets of flowers have been put down in tribute to William Chapman, whose family say they're utterly devastated by their loss. Mr. Chapman's family go on to urge people to stop sharing online content, saying it's causing severe distress.
20: A B-Network bus driver who tore the roof off a double-decker in Eccles has been given a suspended sentence of 2 years and 8 months. 15 people hurt, three of them seriously, when Christopher Henry's bus hit a low bridge on Barton Lane in July last year. He pleaded guilty to three counts of causing serious injury by dangerous driving. City play their first home match since being found guilty of breaching Premier League financial rules tonight. They face two-time defending champions Paris Saint-Germain in the Champions League. And Lena Dunham's show Girls is coming back with all four original cast members. It'll have a limited 5-episode run.
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20: Dry today with some sunny spells across Manchester and the northwest with highs of 17 degrees Celsius. That's the latest. I'm Alex Quartz.
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25: That is massive. I'm coming into work early. It is Wednesday morning. Well, what's left of it on Hits Radio. Kelly Clark.

11:11. Make a wish, please. K-pop Demon Hunters and Golden on Hits Radio. Look at us back for another day. Your old friend Tom Green, £750,000 in Make Me a Winner. And what do you need to know today? Well, the first thing, this has been what's occupying my brain. The Finnish have come up with a new festival idea. There's a new festival in Finland. It's called Hilja Festival. It's been dubbed the world's quietest festival. That's what Hilja means, by the way. Don't say you don't ever learn anything on this show. It literally translates to quietly fest. It's very clever from the Finnish. They've seen Glastonbury not on, Gap in the Market, we'll have a bit of that. 13 performances. It's all in a national park, right? So they're going to celebrate the Black Grouse. There's one of their performers. On the other stage, there's Bog Moss. This is all true, by the way. This isn't a gag. Headlining the pyramid stage is there, The Wind. It's all about nature. I'm not taking the mick. I think it's a good idea. The Wind, a truly immersive experience. Full credit goes to the person who's commented on the top of the article that I read, though. This is the real winner of this, who just goes, quiet cella. Very nice. Very well done. Very well. Count me in. Hilja Festival. I'll be there.

0: Side of T-Pain and Low on Hits Radio. It is Tom Green. And I never like to have a go at you lot. I think you're all a collection of good eggs. But we have to have a go at Rachel this morning. I hasten to say it, but we do. Rachel on 0333 2020 800. Tom, please, can I get a shout out? Back listening to you after cheating on you with someone else. Where have you been? Rachel, good. Maybe we don't want you. Maybe we don't want you back. Yeah, we do. Rachel, love you.
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0: Great to have you back, Rachel. All right, Make Me a Winner returns this Friday with a massive prize of £750,000. So, we've had so many winners on this now because we pay out every 7 days. Joe was our last winner, but it took quite a lot of convincing to really make him believe that he had the money. This is something we're calling Joe's denial montage.
2: Is that right? So somebody at my work knew that I'd done that. So this is a wind-up, isn't it? Is this for real? This is a prank, isn't it? I still don't believe it.
0: Oh. Wasn't having any of it. Joe, you got the money now. It's in your bank account. You start spending it. So that could be you this Friday with £750,000. It must go. And this is how you get it. You text the word win to 63103. 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Phone entry details and all the rules for the network competition live on there. Over 18s only. £750,000 this Friday. Yeah, if you want it, win to 63103. And also, I hasten to say this as well. I've got traitors gossip for you. It's all kicked off on Traitors, which is back on TVs tomorrow. I will tell you about this on the way, as well as playing new Ariana Grande.
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1: Say, Tom, can I get involved with the roll call? Well, I mean, technically it's a throwback hour thing, but, you know, sure, why not? Out delivering flooring products across Halifax today. Can we get a shout out, Jason? There you go. Thanks, sir. Traitors news on the way. Bruno Mars to get on. And we should have Agger on the line, actually, if I do this. Agger, it sounds like you're having a lovely day.
2: I am. I'm just walking around Trenton with my friend and the babies.
1: Oh, fantastic.
2: Enjoying the mat leave.
1: Oh, are you off at the moment?
2: Oh, I am, yeah.
1: Oh, I say off. I shouldn't say off. You're busy looking after a child, aren't you? Let's be honest.
2: I'm still working full time, yeah.
1: Yeah. Now, I don't have kids, but all my mates do now. So I know these are the typical questions which I will ask you. Yeah. How are they sleeping?
2: Oh, no, he sleeps really great. Oh, he sleeps really nice. Good. Not to boast.
1: Good. More than 8 hours?
2: Yeah, some days.
1: Goodness.
2: I know. Everybody will be jealous now.
1: They really will. And were you just having a lovely stroll round today on a Wednesday morning, are we?
2: We are. It was quite sunny when we came. It's gone a bit chilly, but it's still nice.
1: Oh, I love it. And I don't want to... Listen, I'm a man. I can't say Matt Leave is easy. But this sounds, as Matt Leaves go, like you're having a walk in the park.
2: Yes, good fun there, Tom.
1: Thank you very much. I'm glad someone appreciates my gags. No one else does. My wife hates them.
2: I'm sure she doesn't.
1: Well, Aga, thank you so much for calling. And what a lovely Wednesday you're having.
2: Thanks. I hope you're having a good day too.
1: Love you. Bye.
2: Bye.

0: 20 more minutes of Wednesday morning, and then that's it.
1: By the way, that's the hard graft of the week done when that's over. Bruno Mars on Hits Radio. We've been playing the new one from Adele. I will get that on the way. Ain't in LA. It's back on TVs tomorrow. Come on. James Blunt on Breakfast tomorrow as well, which is quite exciting. And the celebrity traitors have all been very, very naughty. Collectively, they've been leaky. Lots of information has now leaked, and the BBC are rightly not happy. Julie Hesmenhall has revealed she's left the WhatsApp group to avoid spoilers. That information is not supposed to be out there. Also, right, who gets to the final has been leaked to one of the contestants' friends, and it's got back to the BBC. And they're not... So, this is what's come out today. Celebrity traitors, they've all been warned that they will face how much if they spill secrets. There's a financial number on it. They will face a fine of £100,000 if they leak info. Goodness me, tight lips now. Beyonce on the way and the Kid Laroi plays next.
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0: on Hits Radio. All the fun continues with us as we get into the afternoon section of our little midday adventure. A new BB Rexha on the way, of course, and Omi Cheerleader. Lovely, lovely throwback. It's your old pal Tom Green. And over to North America now for an amazing story. This is Ever Red today, because police in Mexico, well, they've got a new member of the team. Check this out.
1: The Mexican National Guard has a tiny new recruit. This is Commando the Chihuahua, the tiny pup joining the forces.
0: Oh, it's amazing. Little Chihuahua on the team. Oh, little Chihuahua face. So I talk to dogs when I see them. Also, weirdly, I go posh when I say Chihuahua. Chihuahua. People taking the mic, but have you heard those? The bark of a Chihuahua. Incredibly loud. Me and producer Carrie did get talking, though. Could this lead to the best ever question asked on the radio? Dogs and the jobs they're unfit for. Oh, hello. Could be a bit of fun. Dachshunds as lifeguards. They can't swim. Turtle can't swim. She just rotates like a sausage. It's very funny. Gold. This is 0333 20 2800. Golden retrievers as prison guards. They're too much like people, aren't they? They don't want to just please everyone. You want to escape? Okay, I'll

0: I mean, this is why I love the mid-morning adventure we go on every single day on Hits Radio. You never really know what's going to happen. The Kid Laroi and Bieber and Stay on Hits Radio. Dogs and the jobs they would be bad at is the question because of, well, this.
1: The Mexican National Guard has a tiny new recruit. This is Commando the Chihuahua, the tiny pup joining the forces.
0: It's too sweet. Hannah, very good one. Tom, can I please submit corgis as basketball coaches? You can. Tiny little legs. My favourite, though, Steve. Greyhound, TG, Uber driver, fast everywhere. Is that good or is that bad? You get to the destination you want quickly. Right, no more. We must move on. It's midday. Miles Smith plays next, ever.
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18: Top stories this hour. The Prime Minister, Andy Burnham, has said he'll miss Pat Carney greatly after the death of one of the region's longest-serving councillors. A book of condolence has been opened at Manchester Central Library following his death from cancer at the age of 78. He represented Harbour Hay since 1979 and played a pivotal role in Manchester's regeneration following the Arndale bombing. Our reporter Becky Lomas has more.
19: Known affectionately as Mr. Manchester, Pat Carney's been called a force of nature by Mayor Bev Craig. In 2010, he helped create Manchester Day, an annual celebration of the city which has taken place ever since. But it was Christmas where he really came alive, taking on the admittedly self-appointed role of the council's Christmas spokesperson.
20: If you want to enjoy Christmas, you can't miss out on coming down to Manchester, Santa's favourite city.
19: He helped grow Manchester's Christmas markets, celebrating only last week as they were again named the best in the UK. Manchester Central MP Lucy Powell has described him as a total one-off, will be fondly remembered for years to come.
18: The family of a man killed by a tiger at Yorkshire Wildlife Park have criticised online content after Donald Trump posted an AI video of himself hugging the animal. William Chapman died on Saturday. Questions remain over how the 23-year-old was able to get into the animal's enclosure. Dr. Campbell Murn is an expert in zoology.
0: The nature of the boundary of the enclosure is determined by the species that's in there, and also the expectation that generally people are not going to try and enter the enclosure. There are some zoos that do need their standards to be improved. Yorkshire Wildlife Park is not one of them.
18: A B-Network driver who smashed a double-decker bus into a low bridge in Eccles has been handed a 2-year and 8-month suspended sentence. Christopher Henry's bus hit the bridge on Barton Lane in July last year. It left 15 people hurt, 3 of them seriously. United defender Lisandro Martinez has lashed out at the club's lack of summer investment following their 2-0 loss to Atletico Madrid. City hosts Paris Saint-Germain tonight. And Lena Dunham's show Girls is being revived. All 4 original cast members are returning for a 5-episode run.
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18: Dry today with some sunny spells across Manchester and the northwest, with highs of 17 degrees Celsius. That's the latest. I'm Alex Quartz.
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17: We're back tomorrow morning and ahead of Celebrity Traitors on TV tomorrow night, we're hooking James Blunt up to the lie detector. And let's not forget a 100 grand fine from the BBC for all traitors that leak spoilers. Mad. BBC.

0: this stuff on the radio tomorrow on Throwback Thursday. Lady Gaga and Paparazzi, one more shot to get involved with Make Me a Winner with me, and loads of new stuff on the way, actually. New stuff from The Script and Jason Derulo. We should have someone on the line, actually, if I do this. Hello, Hits Radio. Who's that? Why are you calling?
1: Hi, Tom. It's Alex. I'm calling about dogs and their jobs.
0: Right, okay, fine. We have attempted to move on from this, but we've had so many people message. Right, catch everyone up. This is in the news today, right? I'll just play this.
2: The Mexican National Guard has a tiny new recruit. This is Commando the Chihuahua, the tiny pup joining the forces.
0: Yeah, right, Alex, what are you saying?
1: Well, I'm a veterinarian, and I'd much rather tackle a Rottweiler than a Chihuahua. They are feisty, angry little dogs.
0: There's something in this. This is what I said. I said, you know what, low-key, you don't want to mess with a Chihuahua, do you?
1: Absolutely not, no.
0: They're
1: too small, you can't get hold of them properly to restrain them.
0: So what is it you do, a veterinary nurse?
1: Yeah.
0: So you got hands-on with this sort of gear?
1: Absolutely.
0: So you'd rather tackle a what than a Chihuahua?
1: A Rottweiler.
0: So maybe there's something...
2: The Mexican National Guard has a tiny new...
0: Alex, you're saying the Mexicans, they know what they're doing.
1: Absolutely. National Dog of Mexico, and they're feisty.
0: And it's
1: they're angry.
0: And it's the National Dog of Mexico. It all makes sense. Alex, you're hired to produce this radio show, all right?
1: Thanks.
0: Love ya.
1: Bye.
0: 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DB.

0: fun, innit? As throwbacks go, bit of a good one. Heck now. Other people say they do throwbacks, right? But it's not like ours. 10 out of 10 stuff. On me and cheerleader on Hits Radio. Headline, can AI replace Olivia Rodrigo? Well, we'll put it to the test, right? We'll do that on the way. And new Jason Derulo.
1: Hits Radio.
0: But right, can we get you all that money is the next question. £750,000, the prize on Friday. What will you sound like? Where will you be on Friday? Surely at home from work by that point, right? Maybe you'd have nipped out early to go to the gym on the way home. Maybe you'd be in the pub. What noise would you make as you picked up the phone? Well, these are a few options for you.
2: Get lost.
3: We've suddenly got a joint account, by the way.
2: We don't.
4: I can't tell you what this means. This never happens to me.
3: It's incredible. It's awesome. I cannot believe it.
0: It's amazing, right? Your choice is yours, what noise you make. The choice is yours and what you spend it on, because it's so much money and it will just sit there in your bank account going, spend me, buy a car, whatever you want, new wardrobe. This is how you play. 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Or mega, that's the word, M-E-G-A, to 63103. 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The website, makemeawinner.co.uk, phone entry details and all the rules on there. Over 18s only, but Friday's the day. We go again. Can it be you? Yeah. Get texting. Right, the script, new stuff, Scars Align. That's on before 5:30.
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1: Feels weird when I say it, doesn't it?
0: It's Tom Green on Hits Radio. Right, me and you need to get our heads together and we need to come up with an app. People are still buying apps for mad amounts of money. You know the dating app, Bumble. It's been bought today, right? How much do you think it's been? How much have you been bought for? Bumble. How much are you buying Bumble for? Bumble. 1.3 billion US is what Bumble's been bought for today. And I tell you what you could say is that story is everywhere. You could say that story has a real buzz to it. Because like Bumblebee, yeah?
2: You do-

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1: I can't get my head around it. I really can't. Eminem, Rihanna, and Love the Way You Lie on Hits Radio. Also, how much has Bumble been bought for? Really turning into a modern-day tongue twister we can all enjoy at home after very much failed to say that properly. How much has Bumble been bought for? How much has Bumble been bought for? Bit of play-along at home fun on Hits Radio. Right, Taylor Swift on the way. Bruno Mars, Marvin Humes on the way after me. The big thing that everyone seems to be talking about today is Olivia Rodrigo. Obviously, we love Rodders. Big fan of Rodders. Saying that she will never use AI in her music. That's the headline. She said, I'll never use AI in any of my music. Absolutely no, it's a hard line for me. Although the closest she got was when she was making the new album, her and her producer were searching in ChatGPT for Olivia Rodrigo song ideas. And she says, and I won't quote this exactly, she said, they were flipping awful. And I was like, well, how much is this true? Because I've jumped onto a little bit of AI and asked it to make me some Olivia Rodrigo songs. Bear in mind, some of her songs are called like Driver's License and Good For You and Vampire. This is what my AI came up with. I hope you fail your driving license. I'd listen to it if Olivia Rodrigo made it. Your mum likes me more. Bit of teenage angst is very good. My favourite, though, from ChatGPT's Olivia Rodrigo song titles, Crying in a Nando's Car Park. It's oddly relatable. I don't know. Rodders, I think there's someone in it. Right, Jason Derulo's next.
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0: Swift and Opalai on Hits Radio. It's Tom Green, Marvin Humes on the way. Fleur Ejay's Bar back on Breakfast tomorrow morning. And quite a revelation on that show this morning, because we always thought Fleur Ejay's Bar best mates, you know, they tell each other the whole truth all the time. But turns out that's not exactly right.
1: But actually, James, I think I've told some pretty big lies to you.
2: Really?
1: Yeah. And I can think of not one occasion, but actually two.
2: Okay, that actually feels quite hurtful, and I don't even know what you've lied about.
1: I'm sorry.
0: And the good thing is, I know what the lies are. The two lies. One, being pregnant. Two, being on Strictly. Oh, they're good lies. They're very good. James Blunt is on that show tomorrow morning from Celebrity Traitors. Get them on. And this is Jason Derulo.

0: Saturday then, shall we, on Wednesday? One more heart alarm. Just think about that. That's going to help you. Three things I could recommend this afternoon. One, memory, knowledge that is only one more alarm. Huge. A coffee, please. And Marvin Humes on the way next. Of course, from 1 o'clock. Sabrina Carpenter, Ella Langley, Fun, Janelle Monáe, We Are Young, all on the way. Lovely bit of business, that, actually. He's on next with all his Make Me a Winner details as well. I will see you here tomorrow at 10. Deal? You in? It's radio.
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23: You know, Charlie Bigham says you can't rush perfection. Ponder over the word simmer for a second. Almost a whisper, isn't it? Flavour is shy. It takes its time. It's why Charlie gives the ragu for his lasagna oodles of time to simmer. Because time, well, isn't it the most important ingredient of all? Charlie Bigham's slowly does it.
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2: Top stories this hour. The Prime Minister says he's deeply saddened to hear of the death of one of Manchester's longest-serving councillors, Pat Carney. Andy Burnham has been speaking at PMQs.
3: He saw the city through some of its greatest challenges. He has fittingly been called Mr. Manchester on the front page of the Manchester Evening News today. Thank you, Pat, for your contribution to Manchester and to politics in our country.
2: Pat was 78 and was responsible for setting up the Manchester Day Festival, having served Harpay since 1979. Here's our reporter, Becky Lomas.
24: Pat Carney was known across the political spectrum as Mr. Manchester and has been described by Mayor Bev Craig as one of a kind. He was instrumental in Manchester's regeneration after the Arndale bombing in 1996, chairing the City Centre Committee. But he was perhaps best known for his role championing the Christmas markets, an ever-present face at the festivities and determined always to make them bigger and better. A statement from the council says he passed away after receiving treatment for cancer at the Christie Hospital.
2: A double-decker driver who tore the roof off his B Network bus in Eccles last year has been spared jail. 15 people were hurt, three of them seriously, when Christopher Henry hit a bridge. He told the court he was on autopilot, believing he was in the single decker he'd driven earlier. He's been handed 300 hours of community service. The family of a man killed by a tiger at Yorkshire Wildlife Park have criticised online content after Donald Trump posted videos overnight. 23-year-old William Chapman died over the weekend. His family said he was dealing with significant mental illness. United manager Michael Carrick says they were beaten by a good team at Atletico Madrid last night. The team's now without a victory in their last five games in all competitions. Carrick says the players are hurting.
25: They're trying to do the right things. They're trying to work. They want to improve. They want to listen. Tonight can happen, you know. It's a really tough place to come. They're a really good team, played in the semi-final last year.
2: And scientists have discovered a new species of dinosaur. A skull fossil of a long-clawed predator was discovered on the Isle of Wight.
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2: Dry with some brighter spells, but increasingly cloudy across Greater Manchester this afternoon. Highs of 17 Celsius. That's the latest. I'm Nathan Marsh.
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27: We're back tomorrow morning and ahead of Celebrity Traitors on TV tomorrow night. We're hooking James Blunt up to the lie detector.
28: Thank you, Tommy G. He's now handed the baton over to me. You're with Marvin Humes. It's Hits Radio kicking off the show with Alex Warren.

Sabrina Carpenter. An Espresso on Hits Radio. Where it's official. We are halfway through the week. Come on, I need to know. Are you thriving or just about surviving? Let me know. 0333 2020 800. What are you saying? Hit me up on WhatsApp. You can send me a voice note if you fancy it as well. And how about something to get you through hump day? £750,000 maybe. Let's get you in the draw next after Ella Langley. This is Choosing Texas. It's Hits Radio. Just when I-

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0: So in just 2 days' time, we could be giving your bank account the biggest ever glow up in time for the weekend. Joe won last Friday and he couldn't quite believe it.
2: Is that right? So somebody in my work knew that I'd done that. So this is a wind-up, isn't it? Is this for real? This is a prank, isn't it? I still don't believe it.
0: Yes. What's your reaction going to be if Gemma Atkinson gives you that phone call on Friday to let you know that you've just won £750,000? It's guaranteed somebody will receive this phone call. Will it be you? 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And coming up, I've got 2 confirmed Hits Radio Live artists to play for you. That's on the way next. 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

0: Just Miley with Flowers on Hits Radio for your Wednesday afternoon. We're asked you, are you thriving or surviving as we've gone past the halfway point of your week? Kaylee has got in touch saying, hi Marv, I'm just about surviving. It's my day off, but I'm working. It's okay though, I've got Friday off. It's those small wins, Kaylee. I've got Keely on the line now. Keely, are you thriving or surviving?
1: I am thriving.
0: Go on, what's going on? Tell me.
1: I'm graduating tomorrow.
0: Yay! Congratulations on your graduation, Keely. Whereabouts are you studying?
1: I did it online, but I'm graduating in Manchester tomorrow.
0: Beautiful. What's the subject?
1: Health and social care.
0: Lovely. Absolutely fantastic. What are we doing to celebrate tomorrow, Keely? What's going on? Where's the party at?
1: We are currently, me and my toddler are dancing in the kitchen right now.
0: Oh, lovely. What's the name?
1: It's called Jackson.
0: Jackson, yes. Love that. Jackson's enjoying Hits Radio, yeah?
1: He does, yeah, every day.
0: Oh, brilliant. Well, listen, congratulations. Well done. Have a great time tomorrow. And thanks for listening to Hits Radio, Keely.
1: Thank you. Bye.
0: Bye. Great stuff. Right, let's get on Hits.

0: me just bouncing in my chair to this one. Rose and Bruno Mars, APT on Hits Radio, and it's showbiz time, as always, bringing you the gossip from the world of celebrity and stardom. So The Traitors returns to our screen tomorrow night, and the cast have all been warned about spoilers and a bit more telly news. Simon Cowell is out of action for Some of Britain's Got Talent. They needed someone to step in and replace him alongside Amanda Holden, Alicia Dixon and KSI. And it's going to be this guy.
1: Stop the clock. It's me, Bradley Walsh.
0: Hey, Bradders. You know what? I think he's going to do an incredible job. So much so, Simon better watch out because Bradley is going to be unbelievable. Can't wait to see that. Right, on the way, I've got Boston from Stella Lefty after Ray. Where Is My Husband is up next on Hits Radio. Hits
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0: love you.
1: So Fleur and James will be back with you in the morning to wake you up from 6 a.m. And the wheel of truth spun this morning. I mean, Fleur has told some big lies to James in the past. Here's one of them.
0: So the first occasion was when I was pregnant.
2: Right, okay.
0: In 2023.
2: I remember.
0: And obviously we worked together every single day.
2: Yeah.
0: But I did not disclose to you that I was pregnant.
2: And it's not like you have to, because it's, you know...
0: It's not like we have
2: to. It's your private life, but at the same time, it's quite mean.
0: When I revealed it, everyone was like, oh my gosh, James, how did you not know that Fleur was pregnant? You were with her every day.
2: I know, I mean, that is quite stupid of me, maybe.
1: She revealed her 7 months, amazing. And speaking of lies, they've got James Blunt on the show tomorrow. They're going to be playing the Lie Detectives again in time for the return of the Traitors. On a train.

0: shout out, of course, as always, when I play this song, to the mother-in-laws. This is your anthem. Outkast and Miss Jackson on Hits Radio. And coming up, I've got a real serious question for you that I need the answer to. How do you become a cheese expert?
1: Afternoons
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19: Play Hits Radio Manchester. The top stories this hour, tributes are continuing to be paid to Pat Carney, the long-serving councillor affectionately dubbed Mr. Manchester. He represented Halfahay for nearly 50 years and had been having treatment for cancer. Our senior reporter Stan Tomkinson has more.
20: I'm standing outside the Central Library where a book of condolence has been opened in the Shakespeare Hall. At PMQs earlier, Andy Burnham thanked Pat for his contribution to Manchester, saying he was a tireless champion for the city and its people. He was a long-standing champion of gay rights and played a leading role in the council's opposition to Section 28. He helped drive the regeneration of the city centre after the IRA bombing in 1996. But many will know him as Manchester's official Christmas spokesperson, often donning the Christmas pudding glasses at the markets.
21: I head for the chocolate banana stall and the chocolate strawberry. What I do is I just eat them in December. I don't eat anything else because otherwise I'd be quite big like Father Christmas.
20: Mayor Bev Craig calls him a force of nature who is kind, supportive and fun.
19: The Prime Minister's told MPs Man City's owners never mentioned the Premier League's charges against the club when they met him. Andy Burnham's been quizzed after details of his dealings with the club's chairman from his time as mayor were made public. Conservative leader Kemi Badenoch says his carefully worded answer won't make the row go away. A B-Network bus driver who tore the roof off a double-decker in Eccles has avoided jail. 15 people were hurt, three of them seriously, when Christopher Henry's bus hit a low bridge on Barton Lane last July. He's admitted causing serious injury by dangerous driving. The King's sending his well wishes to Pope Leo following his cancer diagnosis. Charles, who's still undergoing his own treatment, is believed to be writing privately to the pontiff. And United defender Lisandro Martinez has hit out against the club's technical director following the 2-0 defeat to Atletico Madrid in the Champions League. He says bosses at Old Trafford have failed to do enough to improve the squad.
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19: Dry with some brighter spells, but increasingly cloudy across Greater Manchester this afternoon. Highs of 17 Celsius. That's the latest. I'm Nathan Marsh.
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24: We're back tomorrow morning and ahead of Celebrity Traitors on TV tomorrow night. We're hooking James Blunt up to the lie detector.
0: Well, thank you, Fleur. It's just gone 2 p.m. on Hits Radio. And if it's your birthday today, I've got a song that is just for you coming up after this from Olivia Dean.

crew today. If it is your birthday, let me know. 0333 2020 800. Would love to hear from you. And I mentioned at the top of the hour, serious question now. How do you become a cheese expert? Because there's this cheese event tonight in London, which looks amazing. It's hosted by a man whose job title is cheese expert. Like, is it like becoming a pilot? Do you have to do a certain amount of mileage? You know, do you need to, like, do any exams, or do you have to have tried a certain number of cheeses? Maybe you're incredible arranging cheese boards. I'm genuinely intrigued. If anybody knows, please let me know.

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0: 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Imagine hearing that you'd won the whole lot. What's your reaction going to be? Like one of these guys?
2: 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Wow.
3: 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Are you winding me up?
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5: 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I was absolutely shaking. 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

0: 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I saw this amazing clip online of Somba and how he made Homewrecker. 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

Calvin Harris. And Hits Radio Live confirmed artist John Newman, that's Blame, with Marvin Humes. And I just mentioned, I saw this great clip online of Somba in the studio and the process of how he made Homewrecker. Listen to this.

it's so good. He's literally like a one-man machine in the studio. He's playing the piano, the keyboards. There's loads of guitars in there. He's doing all the backing vocals. What an absolute legend. Let's get on his work. Let's do it. Here he is, his home wrecker on Hits Radio.

0: Thursday, and big news, our very own Kimberly Wyatt is back on the Hits Radio Throwback this Sunday. She was performing at the O2 last night with the Pussycat Dolls. Producer Carrie was there, said she was amazing, making us all very proud. Yeah, if you love your throwbacks, and Kimberly has them all, plus all the throwback stories from back in the day to go alongside them as well. So make sure you're locked in this Sunday from 7 p.m. All right, I've got a song on the way that I know is going to make regular listener Stuart say, boom! It's coming next.
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Teddy Swims and Lose Control on Hits Radio. It's Marvin Humes with you till 4 p.m. Hope you're having a great afternoon. And up next, definitely my favourite tune right now. If you were in Ibiza this summer, you probably would have heard this track. Jamaican from Hugh Gill. Definitely one of the tunes of the summer. And he didn't just have this, he had this tune I'm just about to press play on. Two songs of the summer in Ibiza. What a tune this is. It's Moving to the Sun on Hits Radio.

0: Bruno has just started his record-breaking run of concerts in Vancouver. He sold out 5 shows at BC Place. See, the Canadians love him, as do the rest of us, of course. Right, when was the last time you heard DJ Sammy's Heaven? Huge throwback. That's incoming after Zara Larsson.
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7: The top stories this hour, the Prime Minister's leading tributes to one of the region's longest-serving councillors, Pat Carney, who's died of cancer aged 78. Andy Burnham's been speaking at PMQs.
8: He saw the city through some of its greatest challenges. Thank you, Pat, for your contribution to Manchester and to politics in our country.
7: Pat Carney represented Harper Hay since 1979 and played a pivotal role in Manchester's regeneration following the Armdale bombing. Former Lord Mayor and Burnage councillor Carlos Dinbien says Pat was also a long-standing champion of gay rights.
9: In the early 1980s, when the gay community faced hostility and police raids on some of the venues within the village, Pat stood up to the Chief Constable, James Granderton at the time, and wanted to sort of take on the police to make sure that it was proportionate.
7: Pat was perhaps best known for his role championing the Christmas markets, telling us he wished they could stay all year round. Elsewhere, Andy Burnham says City's owners and directors didn't raise the issue of Premier League charges during meetings with them. The Prime Minister attended a number of matches and dinners with the club's chairman during his time as mayor. He's told the House of Commons he's happily published all the details.
8: I asked the Greater Manchester Combined Authority, in response to a call from the leader of the opposition and others, to set out a full statement of my key dealings with the owners of Manchester City Football Club.
7: The court has been hearing how Russell Brand allegedly sniggered after kissing and groping a woman at a radio station in the mid-2000s. Prosecutors have labelled him a ruthless, calculated and manipulative predator. He denies rape and sexual assault. A double-decker driver who tore the roof off a B-Network bus in Eccles has been spared jail. 15 people were hurt, three of them seriously, when Christopher Henry hit the low bridge in July last year. And a new species of dinosaurs been discovered. It's after a fossil was found sitting in a drawer on the Isle of Wight.
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7: Dry with some brighter spells, but increasingly cloudy across Greater Manchester this afternoon. Highs of 17 Celsius. That's the latest. I'm Nathan Marsh.
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11: We're back tomorrow morning and ahead of Celebrity Traitors on TV tomorrow night. We're hooking James Blunt up to the lie detector.
12: So I've got your last chance with me today to enter Make Me a Winner for this three quarters of £1 million. 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

we just talk about how Wednesday afternoon is possibly the most pointless bit of the entire week? Like, you're too far into the week to still feel refreshed from the weekend, but somehow Friday still feels about 9 working days away. Do you know what I mean? It's that awkward time of the day as well where you've already had your lunch, you're thinking about dinner, you're wondering whether it's socially acceptable to have another coffee, which it is, by the way. Treat yourself, it's Wednesday. Whatever you're doing this afternoon, I've got you with this fresh new music from Cat's Eye. It's Animal on Hits Radio.

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0: 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We need some new music from her, right? 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
0: £750,000 is the latest cash amount that we've got to give away in just 2 days' time. $750,000. This is crazy. Are you in the draw for Make Me a Winner? 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Or if you fancy those 5 entries for a fiver, text the word mega to 63103. Good luck. Right, on the way, I've got a monster throwback from Kelly Clarkson. I'll play it for you after Sienna Spyro.
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Kelly really goes for it on this tune, doesn't she? What a throwback since you've been gone on Hits Radio. And Gemma and Mike are on the way from four. And today they're going to ask you, have you posted something online that you've regretted? It's after Mike posted a video with his flies undone. And on Story of My Life, they're going to be speaking to a man who accidentally swallowed the worst thing you can possibly swallow. It's all coming up next.

0: Gazing on Hits Radio. It's Marvin Humes. A few more from me before Gemma and Mike take over at four. I've got to talk about this. Pedro Pascal, you a fan? We absolutely love him on Hits Radio. Some of the team were lucky enough to see him last night. It was the premiere for Pedro's new film, Behemoth, at the London Film Festival. He basically plays a musician who scores films. So we asked him which film scores for him are the most motivational.
1: I guess I would work out to Footloose. Maybe Breakin', the movie Breakin'. Breakin' 2 Electric Boogaloo. You know, I'm doing deep cuts from the 80s. That's my time. I do listen to Into the Woods quite a bit.
0: Deep cuts from the 80s. Footloose, what a throwback that is. Go on, Pedro. Right, on the way, I've got your brand new Hits UK chart. Number one from Taylor Swift. Stay there. Hits
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2: I'm friends with

you know what I just realised? I've got to give you some more love on the text because we haven't spoken much today, have we? Don't worry, I won't neglect you tomorrow, all right? Jodie's message, showing off. She said, I've cleaned my kitchen, prepped and cooked tea ready for after the school run. The joys of working from home this afternoon. Sounds like a win-win to me, Jodie. Well done. And Zach has sent a lovely message saying, hi, Marv. Happy Wednesday, my friend. Just on the school run. Loving the show, as always. And I just would love a shout-out to my lads, Nomi and Ozzy. It's been a hectic week for them in school. And I just want them to know that they are amazing. And I'm so proud of them. What a great message. Thank you so much, Zach. And well done, Nomi and Ozzy. All right, let's get this on then. Your brand new hits UK chart number one. She's done it again. It's Taylor Swift. This is Patient Zero.

0: probably my favourite Christina Aguilera song, you know. What a banger. What a throwback. Get me fully ready for Throwback Thursday tomorrow. That is What a Girl Wants. You've been my Marv. And Gemma and Mike are on the way next with Drive. Have a great evening, and I'll see you back here tomorrow at 1 p.m.
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1: Play Hits Radio Manchester. The top stories this hour. Tributes are continuing to be paid to Pat Carney, the long-serving councillor affectionately dubbed Mr. Manchester. He's died at 78 after being treated for cancer. Prime Minister Andy Burnham's called him a tireless champion for the city. He played a pivotal role in Manchester's regeneration following the Arndale bombing and also created the annual Manchester Day celebrations. Burnage councillor Carlos Dinbayan says Carney was steadfast in his support for gay rights in the 80s.
17: In 1988, Pat was one of the people who spearheaded the campaign to get rid of Clause 28. He's always been such a massive supporter of LGBTQ plus rights.
1: Mayor Bev Craig says as well as being a force of nature, Pat Carney was also known for his sense of fun. He called us out to Piccadilly Gardens a few years ago when some new turf had been laid and it had gone all yellow. He wasn't happy.
18: Yuck, yuck, yuck. It's horrible. I mean, you just wouldn't want to sit on it. It's just dried out, you know. We're not used to this in Manchester.
1: Elsewhere, the Prime Minister's told MPs Man City's owners never mentioned the Premier League's charges against the club when they met him. Andy Burnham's been quizzed after details of his dealings with the club's chairman from his time as mayor were made public. Conservative leader Kemi Badenoch says his carefully worded answer won't make the row go away. A B-Network bus driver who tore the roof off a double-decker in Eccles has avoided jail. 15 people were hurt, three of them seriously, when Christopher Henry's bus hit a low bridge on Barton Lane in July last year. Now, City are preparing to host current holders Paris Saint-Germain in the Champions League later. Captain Ruben Dias says the players will try to ignore the cloud hanging over the club off-field.
19: It's a massive game. It will be a great time for us to feel ourselves at this level against the best team in Europe at the moment. So we're excited for the challenge.
1: And a gold coin worth almost £2,500 has been hidden inside an advent calendar celebrating the snowman. Behind door number 24 is a special 50 pence with one calendar featuring a unique 22-carat gold version.
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1: Staying dry and mild tonight. Sunny spells tomorrow morning, but rain by the afternoon. Highs of 19 Celsius. That's the latest. Nathan Marsh.
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15: 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We're hooking James Blunt up to the lie detector.
23: Just gone 4 o'clock. Welcome along to your Wednesday afternoon. It's Gemma Atkinson and Mike.

0: Sigma on Hits Radio from 2014 with Nobody to Love. It's Gemma Atkinson and Mike Toolan. Welcome to your Wednesday afternoon slash evening show. Toolan would like to start today's show.
1: Oh.
0: You've said with an apology.
1: Yeah, I need to apologise. If you follow me on social media, and there's not many of you that
0: all do. All 12 of you.
1: I know, there's 13 now. you may know that I posted a video yesterday of a little chat I did in the office. I did mention you, Gemma.
0: Yeah, you did.
1: Yeah, you
0: weren't quite rudely.
1: I know, I didn't mean to be. Anyway, I thought the video, it was actually on the work account, and I thought the video was charming and harmless. So charmless. And but then all of a sudden the comments started coming in, and I thought, wow, this is great. This is brilliant. This video is doing really well. It's got loads of engagement. And but people, it turns out, weren't interested in what I was saying. It was the fact that my flies were undone, and you could see, you know, things.
0: A few people from this building messaged me separately saying,
1: oh no,
0: yeah,
1: they're even messaging
0: on that
1: you
0: special
1: about
0: WhatsApp
1: my
0: group we
1: my
0: have,
1: underpants
0: saying, why did he not have his zipper undone?
1: I know.
0: And someone messaged me and said, were you there? Why didn't you tell him? I said, I wasn't with him.
1: You otherwise, were next to me, you were near me.
0: Yeah, but I'm not looking at that area.
1: Well, that would make a change if
0: do you
1: were.
0: Know what I mean?
1: Yeah.
0: But yeah, it's very prominently open for
1: I know.
0: A while.
1: I know, but then no, but then do you know what? What's really annoying is I spent ages planning what I was going to say in that video, and I thought, right, I'd written it down, I'd learnt it, made sure, and then no one cares about a word I was saying.
0: No,
1: I just started getting, because it's amazing how creative people get with comments about when a guy's flies are undone. So it's, oh, Quasimodo's escaped from the bell tower. All the boys are leaving the barracks.
0: Were you not aware it was open? Like, did you not feel a draft or anything?
1: Well, I mean, you'd think so, but no.
0: You would?
1: No. I couldn't, no. I was completely unaware of it until all the comments started, until I started going viral. If I've left the video up there, if anyone wants to see it, just search me out, Mike Toolan. If this
0: there's
1: works, OnlyFans.
0: There's one bit where he stood at the top of a staircase, so the videographer must have been low down on the staircase, so he would have been in your eye line for that area.
1: Yes.
0: And he didn't say anything.
1: I think he liked it. I think he thought this will really get the numbers up. Anyway, that's how my day went yesterday. This is Jason Derulo. He's doing Hits Radio Live. This is brand

0: Oh, no. We're getting loads of messages in already, Gemma. You're on Hits Radio. Karen Johnson has got us on 0333 2020 800. She says, Gemma, Mike, I saw that post of Mike yesterday. I thought they were just ill-fitting jeans. Keep up the good work, guys. I love you. And JP has got us as well. He said, I did exactly the same thing at a wedding. Unfortunately, it was my wedding. I was the groom, and my wife still calls it our open day.
1: Oh, so you're not the only one, Tools. Well, let's do that then. If anyone else has ever uploaded something on social media and instantly regretted it, or you've seen something and had to contact the person who's posted it and they've instantly regretted it, it could be a photo of you accidentally sent to the wrong people on WhatsApp. We've all done it. I've screen grabbed stuff and sent it back to the person I've screen grabbed it about. That's mortifying.
0: Oh, you've not.
1: I have done it about you. Oh, 0333 2020 800. Let's do today, what have you regretted uploading? 0333 2020 800. And why you got your phone with you?
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0: Well, listen, £750,000. I mean, that is an insane amount of cash, that, isn't it? That's just crazy bonkers. Imagine hearing you'd won the whole lot. You got a call from Gemma and you're told you've won £750,000. I mean, how would you react?
3: That is unbelievable. Wow.
4: Sorry, I'm shaking. Are you winding me up?
3: I can't believe this, am I?
4: I think I'm in complete shock. I'm absolutely shaking. I could barely, stand up.
3: This is a good way to start a weekend.
0: Oh, I like him at the end.
1: Yeah,
0: this is a good way to start a weekend. I've had a better weekend. Grab your phone now. Get your number in the draw. 750K is going to be won on this show on Friday.
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7: Stop start queues on the M60 over Barton Bridge clockwise are adding around 30 minutes before the junction 12 Eccles interchange. Meanwhile, you may want to allow a bit of extra time because traffic lights are out on the A6 Downing Street at the A57M Mancunian Way in Ardwick. Also, the usual delays outbound on the Mancunian Way from Ancoats through to Salford are adding 10 minutes. A bit further away, look out for temporary lights on the A537 Chelford Road between Macclesfield and Henbury due to water main works. There's more on our website.
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0: Katy Perry, Juicy J on Hits Radio. You're on with Jeremiah with a show giving away £750,000 on Friday. So I uploaded a video on my Instagram yesterday, and it was even worse on the company Instagram as well, which makes it even more embarrassing. And it was of me chatting in the office, but my flies were undone. The stable door had been left unopened, and all the comments were about that instead of actually what I was talking about, which I find offensive and demeaning to men. So we're asking you today about the times you've uploaded something you've regretted.
1: 0333 20 2800 to get in touch. Hiya, Karen. What happened to you?
2: I've not actually uploaded anything, but when we went on holiday to Salou, we went to the Port Aventura theme park. So we was going around, and I had a vest top on with one of those built-in bras. You know which ones I mean.
0: Oh, yeah. I know which one you mean.
2: Yeah. You know which one I mean, Mike.
0: No, not really.
2: So I had that on. Obviously, no actual bra on. So went round. As we came to a stop, I just said to my husband, "Oh my God, I've flopped out."
0: So, I know the feeling.
2: There was only us two that saw, or so I thought.
0: Yeah.
2: We went down to look at the pictures. Saw these Geordie lads looking and saying, "Ah, oh, I wonder who that lass is." When we went up to look at the photos, there's me with my puppies out.
1: Oh no!
0: Karen. That's going to take some getting over, isn't it?
2: All in glory, in photos.
0: And how many people do you think saw the photos?
2: Oh, there was a load waiting to queue up buying photos.
1: Oh, I bet they loved it, Karen. Oh, I bet they looked fabulous.
2: It was just the Geordie lads that shouted it out loud. Otherwise, probably people wouldn't have looked.
0: I love that. Well, they know what they want.
1: They do.
0: Geordies. Shelley, tell us about the thing you've regretted uploading.
3: So one Friday night, I was upstairs in the bedroom and was feeling really poorly. So I sent a picture to my husband of my ample bosom asking him would he like to rub Vicks in. Except I hadn't sent it to my husband. I'd sent it to all the mums and dads in the group football chat.
1: No.
3: Football team.
4: Shelley.
0: You sent it to the WhatsApp group with all the football mums and dads a picture of your breasts with would you like to make me feel better by rubbing these?
1: Rubbing Vic on her chest.
0: Rubbing Vic on her chest, sorry.
1: You've always make it smutty.
0: Well, it started off fairly smutty.
1: How did that go down, Shelley?
0: Well, like a...
3: Do you know what makes it worse? Not one person replied. They were the following morning and stand at the side of the football pitch knowing they'd all seen it. I couldn't remove it. It was back in the days of before delete for everyone.
0: Yeah.
1: And now people do that thing. You can delete for me or delete for everyone, but because you're in such a panic, you very quickly delete for me.
0: Delete for me, and then you can't delete everyone... it from the group. Then you're the only person who now can't delete it.
3: Humiliating.
1: Oh, keep them coming. These are brilliant. 0333 20 2800. Right now, this is Ella Langley on Hits Radio.

0: Back to 1998. 14-year-old me singing that in my bedroom tools back in the day. That was Brandy and Monica.
1: 14-year-old you were singing The Boy Is Mine.
0: The Boy Is Mine. Oh, I used to love Brandy and Monica.
1: You should have waited a few years.
0: That was the problem. Throwback Thursday tomorrow. Tunes like that throughout the whole day. So make sure you tune in for a bit of nostalgia. It's Gemma and Mike until 7 o'clock. We're talking things that you've uploaded on social or to WhatsApp groups and instantly regretted it. Thank you for all these messages. Tina's on. What happened to you, Tina?
2: In a nutshell, I was away at a bowling competition in Plymouth, and a bunch of strangers, old, young, all representing West Midlands. We had a really cold hotel room. I decided to try and do a DIY heater by wedging a hairdryer in a drawer, sent a photo to the rest of the group on WhatsApp, only to be told the kettle, which was also in the photo, was mirrored, and I'd just got out the shower and I was naked.
3: Oh my God, Tina. You tried to send a picture of your DIY heater and all of a sudden everyone got everything.
0: Naked in a kettle. Yeah.
3: Naked in a kettle. And that wouldn't have been at a complimentary shot either, because the kettle's curvature would have made you look
2: pretty. Down. Yeah.
0: Oh no.
1: Thanks, Tina. We were going to stop this now, but I think we'll keep it going because it's fun.
0: There's loads coming
1: it's
0: in.
1: It's all about naked women, Gemma, isn't it? I don't like it. You know, I get scared. 0333 20 20 800. Tell us about the time you've uploaded something and you've regretted it. Right, on the way, music from Ariana Grande and Benson Boone in the next few minutes.
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9: Look out for traffic lights out of action on the A6 Downing Street at the A57M junction in Ardwick. Meanwhile, you may want to allow a bit of extra time because the Mancunian Way outbound from Ancoats is taking around 20 minutes through to Salford. Also, stop-start queues on the M60 clockwise over Barton Bridge before the junction 12 Eccles interchange are adding 25 minutes. Whilst over in Swinton, the M61 southbound at the junction 1 interchange is taking 15 minutes. That's the latest. You can find more on our website.
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1: Spencer Boone on Hits Radio with Gemma Atkinson and Mike Toolan. So I posted a video on my Instagram yesterday thinking I was just showing off my personality. Turns out I was showing off my underpants. And by the way, it's been good for numbers, Gemma. I've got loads more Instagram followers.
2: I bet.
1: It sells, doesn't it, that stuff? So listen, when have you posted something and immediately wished you could unpost it? We've had a voice note in from Tracy.
3: I want to work with a girl who was calling someone else we work with about her eyeshadow, and she actually emailed the person who she was calling saying, oh my God, have you seen the state of her eyeshadow? And the girl got the email and we had to pretend that we were saying, oh, it's gorgeous, it looks really good on you, how do you do it? It was so, so embarrassing.
1: Thank you, Tracy. And thank God it wasn't another boob show story.
2: Well, don't speak too soon. What's your story, Lisa?
4: So I went to Egypt in January and I met some brilliant people. And each night we'd get involved in like the games and quizzes and whatnot. And me and this other couple, this lady, we got very, very competitive. We had to answer a question. You had to run to the front and hit a pan with a spoon to answer the question.
2: Sounds fun.
1: It's fun already, isn't it?
4: Oh, it was great, except it was all uploaded onto video, and it was afterwards that we noticed one of my boobs popped out while I was running forward. And it had already been shared on the group chat thing on the hotel. There you go.
1: Oh, I love that. Do you notice how so many of these stories are about boobs popping out?
2: Yeah, well, when they're attached to your body and you're doing physical activity, without a sports bra, they do tend to happen. It pops out all the time. Well, they pop out a lot.
1: Yeah.
4: They do, yeah. It's embarrassing, but yeah, they do. And they get in the way of a lot of things as well.
1: That's me done.
2: Just keep quiet.
1: I know. I'm
2: for
1: just
2: your
1: worried.
2: Own sake.
1: I know I could say something stupid at any point, so let's just play a song.

0: on Hits Radio. It's Gemma Atkinson and Mike Toole. And after five, we've got the story of my life. And today we are speaking to someone who has swallowed the worst thing you could swallow.
1: Oh, God.
0: I know.
1: Also, music-wise, Bebe Rexha, Beyonce and a bit of K-pop. What a lineup! All in the next 15 after news at 5. Next. Hits
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15: The top stories this hour. The Prime Minister's leading tributes to one of Manchester's longest-serving councillors, Pat Carney, who's died of cancer at 78. Andy Burnham has been speaking at PMQs.
16: He saw the city through some of its greatest challenges. Thank you, Pat, for your contribution to Manchester and to politics in our country.
15: Pat represented Harper Hay since 1979. Our reporter Stan Tomkinson has more.
17: Known as Mr. Manchester, Pat Carney's been described by Mayor Bev Craig as a force of nature. He was instrumental in Manchester's regeneration after the Arndale bombing in 1996 and championed gay rights through tough times in the 80s. Here's Burnage councillor Carl Austin Behan.
18: When the gay community faced hostility and police raids on some of the venues within the village, Pat stood up to the chief constable and wanted to sort of take on the police.
17: Pat was perhaps best known for his role in championing the Christmas markets, once telling us he limited himself to 6 glühweins a night alongside his favourite treats.
19: I head for the chocolate banana stall. What I do is I just eat them in December. I don't eat anything else. Otherwise, I'd be quite big like Father Christmas.
17: A book of condolence is now open at Manchester Central Library.
15: Elsewhere, a double-decker bus driver who tore the roof off his B-Network bus in Eccles has been spared jail. 15 people were hurt, three of them seriously, when Christopher Henry hit a low bridge in July last year. Andy Burnham says City's owners and directors didn't raise the issue of Premier League charges during meetings with them. The Prime Minister attended a number of matches and dinners with the club's chairman during his time as mayor. Meanwhile, City say they won't shy away from celebrating victories. They face current holders Paris Saint-Germain in the Champions League tonight, and a gold coin worth almost $2,500 has been hidden inside one of the Snowman film's advent calendars. The special 50p's hidden behind door 24. One calendar has a 22-carat gold version.
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15: Staying dry and mild tonight. Sunny spells tomorrow morning, but rain by the afternoon. Highs of 19 Celsius. That's the latest. Nathan Marsh.
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20: 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We're hooking James Blunt up to the lie detector.
21: It is just after five, Wednesday tea time. Welcome to the good half of the week. We're on the downward stretch. It's Gemma Atkinson and Mike Toole until seven. Naughty Boy, Beyonce on the way.

0: Demon Hunters with Golden on Hits Radio. They're doing a sequel to that. My kids will be so excited. It's Gemma Atkinson and Mike Toulon. We're here until 7 o'clock. Thank you for tuning in this Wednesday tea time. Throwback Thursday tomorrow, but right now,
1: it is the story of my life. Everyone has got a story. What is yours? Dig deep. Just search around in the back recesses of your memory. There's one story that you might end up telling over Christmas or on a first date or whatever. It's the kind of story that someone always replies, goes, "You're joking. That really happened to you?" Whatever it was, we want you on the show this week. 0333 2020 800. Alex has got a story for today. Alex, go on.
2: So, as a baby, I've swallowed a pistol round.
0: A pistol round?
2: Yeah, so just a bit of a backstory. Essentially, my father was in the military. I was born in the Soviet Union at the time. Mm. And he brought back a pistol round from his military academy as a souvenir. And I was at home at some point as a kid. And essentially, I've just seen it on the shelf and not knowing what it was. Put it in my mouth and swallowed it as a baby as an accident.
0: Decided to don't know what it is, so I'll eat it.
1: Yeah,
0: that's every kid.
1: That's what toddlers. That's how they operate, isn't it?
0: A pistol round.
1: And did it come out through you pretty quickly? Was it like a bullet?
2: I don't recall because I was very little. But essentially, my grandmother came back from work, and I sort of hinted that I swallowed something, and they didn't think of to check like what it was. And it kind of dawned on them what it might have been when they said, like, "Where did you find it?" And I pointed to the shelf.
1: Yeah.
2: But they went to the hospital and all the staff were just thought it was a joke. They're like, you're kind of pulling our leg.
1: Yeah.
2: But then they did an x-ray and, yeah, sure enough, there it was on the x-ray. And they just said, well, have to just let natural causes take over at this point.
0: So then you went and got loads of lactulose and your mum was shoving it down.
1: I was going to say, if you did do that and you had a bit of the old diarrhea, it could have been fatal. You'd be like a human gun.
2: I mean, apparently they said it was completely safe, like it wasn't going to, detonate or anything. But, they just said, unfortunately, I have to just keep an eye on the baby's stool and let nature take its course.
1: Yeah.
0: And did your mum keep it when it came out? Was it cleaned and kept again, or is it gone?
2: Yes, we still have it on the shelf there.
1: Oh. You still got it on the shelf? Wow. What a weird...
0: Oh, I love that, Alex.
1: What a weird journey
0: that
1: bullet's had.
0: Yeah.
2: Yeah, it's still there.
1: Oh, God.
0: I love that he said it wasn't going to detonate or anything. You'd absolutely be frightened to death if your child swallowed that, wouldn't you? Thank you, though, Alex. 0333 2020 800 for your story of your life. Right now, this is Stella Lefty.

0: tune from 96. Fugees, Ready or Not on Hits Radio. So what about that then? Story of my life. Alex swallowed a bullet. Bet there can't be many people who've swallowed weirder things than that.
1: Well, let's find out. We never know. With our listeners.
0: What have you swallowed?
1: I accidentally once, it was with my other dogs, Norm and Ollie, God rest them. I accidentally swallowed a fly on a dog walk.
0: Oh.
1: But it literally went as I was inhaling right down.
0: Yeah.
1: And I was trying to retch it back up because I was so disgusted, but I hadn't eaten, so there was nothing to come up.
0: Well, it's a bit of protein then,
1: isn't it? It was awful. What about you? You must have swallowed a few things.
0: What does that mean?
1: Well, as a kid, I can imagine you're quite clumsy with stuff.
0: Oh, yes. I once drank some petrol.
1: Oh. Oh.
0: Yeah, no, I was about three, and my dad had stored some petrol in an old 7-Up bottle and left it in the garage. I toddled in there.
1: Oh,
0: I saw it, had a glug, and very briefly became the only toddler in Britain who could do 40 miles to the gallon. No, I was rushed to hospital.
1: I bet.
0: My mum went mad at my dad.
1: I'm not surprised.
0: You left what lying around?
1: Oh, gosh. Yeah. That's what I mean. Were you getting into trouble? Well, let's ask then. 0333 20 20 800. Has anyone swallowed anything weirder than a bullet and hopefully not petrol? 0333 20 20 800. In just 2 days' time, we could give your bank account the biggest ever glow-up in time for the weekend. Joe won big money on Friday. He could not believe it.
2: Is that right? So somebody in my work knew that I'd done that. So this is a wind-up, isn't it? Is this for real? This is a prank, isn't it? I still don't believe it.
1: He didn't believe me. It took him ages to believe me that the cash was there. And within an hour, he had it in his account. We had a chat afterwards and all was well. $750,000 is going to be won on Friday. And hopefully, you get the call. But you need to be in the competition.
0: So, yeah, ping us your number over. 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
0: 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We've got a throwback from The Wanted and Olivia Dean's Man I Need after traffic next.
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9: Look out for a partial blockage on the southbound M6 after junction 19, the Knutsford turning. Meanwhile, you may want to allow a bit of extra time because there's stop-start queues on the M60 over Barton Bridge clockwise, taking 25 minutes before the roundabout at junction 12 for Eccles Interchange. Also, the A57 Hyde Road and Mottram Moor at Mottram has a 30-minute to get through there, whilst over in Salford, the A57 Regent Road and M602 inbound is adding around 10 minutes into Manchester. That's the latest. You can find more on our website.
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2: 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Beat the traffic and be quids in on the train.
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0: that you came. Back to 2011 for a bit of vintage, The Wanted. Glad you came. Before that, Olivia Dean's Man I Need. You're on with Gemma Atkinson and Mike Toulon on Hits Radio, getting you home for a Wednesday. Hope it's been a good one for you. It's 5:31. Listen, if you're into your podcasts, and who isn't, may we recommend something? This is like Pod Club. We should, you know, they've had Richard and Judy's book club. We should do Gemma and Mike's pod club.
1: I'm up for that.
0: Can we recommend this week Catherine Ryan's podcast, which is just brilliant? It's called What's My Age Again? And this week she's joined by my favourite female comedian, actually, from Hull, Lucy Beaumont.
1: They're having quite a serious conversation, actually. It's quite good. They're talking about the effects of questionable eating habits, anxiety, a traumatic C-section and divorce, leaving Lucy wondering exactly what all of that stress has done to her body. So if you fancy giving it a listen, you can listen on Rayo or wherever you get your podcasts, with new episodes out every single Tuesdays. It's Gemma and Mike. We've getting loads of messages on the random things people have swallowed. This was after Alex on Story of My Life swallowed a bullet. We're going to speak to some of you next. Right now though, Fever Dream from Alex Warren on Hits.

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1: I forgot to turn your microphone on.
0: You forgot to put my microphone on again.
1: I know. I wasn't sure that people wanted to hear you.
0: Oh, it's Gemma and Mike. We're talking about the things you've swallowed today. We had Story of My Life. Alex's story of his life was that he swallowed a bullet when he was a child. He was rushed to hospital. It passed through. All was well.
1: Just imagine how he farted it out at speed so and killed somebody.
0: We're asking you, what have you swallowed that you shouldn't have? We've got a voice note from Ruth.
2: Hi, guys. I don't think this beats bullets or petrol. Wow, by the way. But I did get my first hangover at the age of 7. So my mum was at home chilling whilst my sister and I were out bowling or something, and came back, been running around loads. I was parched. So picked up the drink that was by mum where she was sat. Turns out it wasn't lemonade. It was a martini and lemonade. And the next day I remember coming downstairs and going, oh, I've got tummy ache.
1: God, there's just loads of really bad parents out there, aren't
0: there? I know, that's what I'm thinking.
1: Lauren, what did you consume?
3: When I was a child, my mum left some surgical spirits in a lemonade bottle on the fireplace. And I drank it thinking it was pot.
1: God, that's very similar to my story, isn't it?
3: Yeah, I heard yours and I just thought straight away that was the first thing that I come to me.
1: What is it with these parents putting poison
3: nowadays, I think, Jesus, in a lemonade bottle, I definitely wouldn't do anything of the sort.
0: And how did your mum know? Did you tell her you drank it, or did she just notice it had gone?
3: Well, she walked in as I was drinking it, and she just, so they had to take us to the hospital.
0: Oh, God.
1: And how old were you, Lauren?
3: I would have been about 4 or 5.
1: Yeah.
0: Do not do that. Anyone listening, I do not recommend you do that.
3: I know, so I always say to my children now, if it doesn't matter if it's in a pop bottle, make sure you ask us what it is. I mean, I don't put anything in a pop bottle, but it teaches you a life lesson, definitely.
1: It's true, though, isn't it? You know, when we get all obsessed when we have kids ourselves, oh, my God, is that bottle sterilised?
0: Yeah.
1: And you think, hang on, I drank petrol.
3: Yeah, exactly.
0: You're still all right.
1: Thanks, Lauren. Can you imagine that, drinking a hollow surgical spirit?
0: No, and I don't condone anything that we've spoke about on air. Don't swallow anything.
1: Do not do that at home, kids. On the plus side, though, with the surgical spirit, if you burped afterwards, you'd sterilise the whole kitchen, wouldn't you? Right, on the way, we've got your latest traffic news, and we are back to 2001 for an absolute banger from Ian Vandal.
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15: Look out for an obstruction partially blocking the M56 eastbound in Cheshire between Junction 10 for Stretton and Junction 9, the Lym interchange. Whilst over in Manchester, the M60 is partially blocked clockwise between Junction 1 for Stockport Pyramid and Junction 2 for Cheadle Roscoe's roundabout. Meanwhile, you may want to allow a bit of extra time because stop-start queues on the same motorway over Barton Bridge before the Junction 12 Eccles interchange are adding around 30 minutes. Also, the A57 Hyde Road at Mottram is adding 40 minutes. More on our website.
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1: Oh, that takes me back.
0: 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It's Gemma and Mike until 7 tonight.
1: Champions League is back on tonight. I was watching Man United last night, Gemma. Just woeful again.
0: Gorka was watching it as well.
1: It's just that's my in-depth commentary on the game. Liverpool have just kicked off against LASK, an Austrian club in the Champions League. But the biggest match of the night tonight, Manchester City versus Paris Saint-Germain, PSG. But the even better news for you, Gem, you've got Real Madrid playing away at Roma.
0: Oh, I know. Another night to myself.
1: Oh.
0: I'm a football widow, but I don't mind.
1: You love it, don't you?
0: Oh, yeah. Leave me alone and watch the game.
1: Where does he go?
0: He goes into he'll either watch it in bed on his laptop, or he'll go into another room and watch it. I don't really mind.
1: No, I bet you
0: as long
1: not
0: as it's not near me, I'm all right. but no, he's obsessed with football, Gorka. I mean, like a lot of people are. But when the game's on, it's kind of like, game's on, focus, don't speak to me. And I really love it.
1: You're up for that, aren't you?
0: Absolutely. Yeah.
1: You'd love
0: bath
1: the
0: Champions. Bath in a book.
1: Yeah. You'd like there to be football on every single night.
0: Every single
1: night. You should like stream constant replays of old Real Madrid games. There you are, dear. Leave me to me bubble bath. The Script are doing Hits Radio Live. This is their brand new track, Scars Align.

0: was a line.
1: 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If you fancy seeing them live with us at Hits Radio Live, get your tickets right now. 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We will see you there. After six, we've got the Parish Notice Board, and it's been revealed that all but one of the 21 celebrity traitors had something in common during filming.
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0: The top stories. This hour, a motorcyclist has been telling a court how he followed a trail for more than 2 kilometres before finding a headmaster who'd been hit by a car near Altrincham. Michael Mullins had been cycling home from Stretford Grammar when he was knocked down and dragged to his death. Our senior reporter Stan Tomkinson has more details.
11: Witness Andrew Besant Roberts told the jury he arrived at the scene of the crash in April and was told a cyclist might be trapped under a car that had just sped off. He then followed what he described as a strange trail on the road for over 2 kilometres before finding Mr Mullins on a grass verge in Lym. Another witness described seeing 35-year-old Simon Richardson's Volvo veering from side to side on a country lane before mounting a verge. Besant Roberts gave Mr Mullins CPR, but he couldn't be saved. Richardson denies murder and manslaughter.
0: Tributes are continuing to be paid to Pat Carney, the long-serving councillor affectionately dubbed Mr. Manchester. He's died at 78 after having treatment for cancer. Prime Minister Andy Burnham has called him a tireless champion. He played a pivotal role in Manchester's regeneration following the Arndale bombing, and Burnage councillor Carl Austin Behan says he was steadfast in his support for gay rights in the 80s.
15: When we had Section 28 came in 1988, Pat was one of the people who spearheaded the campaign to get rid of Clause 28. So he's always been such a massive supporter of LGBTQ plus rights.
0: Andy Burnham's vowed to give Ukraine whatever support we can as he met President Volodymyr Zelensky at Downing Street. The talks follow increased tensions between Kiev and the US, which has agreed to buy Russian diesel. City are preparing to host current holders Paris Saint-Germain in the Champions League tonight. It's their first home match since being found guilty of breaching financial rules. And Barbie's honoured Celine Dion by creating a new doll in her image. It pays tribute to the long-sleeved dress she wore when she performed the Titanic theme song at the Oscars in 1998.
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0: Staying dry and mild tonight. Sunny spells tomorrow morning, but rain by the afternoon. Highs of 19 Celsius. That's the latest. Nathan Marsh.
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2: And it's back to us. Good evening. How are you? It's Wednesday tea time. You're on with Gemma and Mike. It is just after six and we are heading towards that weekend. And can you imagine what your weekend would be stacking up like if you won the £750,000? It's an insane amount of cash. Imagine hearing that you'd won the lot. How would you react?
16: 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Wow.
17: Sorry, I'm shaking. Are you winding me up?
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17: 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I'm absolutely shaking. I could barely, like, stand up.
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1: You forgot, didn't
0: Eminem,
1: you?
0: Eminem, Lose Yourself. It's Gemma and Mike. Thank you for tuning in today. Midweek, we're on the downward spiral to the weekend. Before that, we played you Robin and Lewis Capaldi. We're here till seven right now. Let's do the parish notice board.
1: So, Traitors, of course, back on the BBC tomorrow night. It's weird, isn't it? This is on a Thursday and a Friday night.
0: Mm. It's doing very well
1: it's
0: in the ratings,
1: so
0: isn't it?
1: Well, isn't it?
0: Yeah.
1: So well. Strictly's not doing so well, is it? Anyway, it's been revealed that all but one of the 21 Celebrity Traitors contestants have used the show's psychologist during filming. So there's been loads of rumours flying around. I mean, the cast for Celebrity Traitors is brilliant, but there have been lots of rumours. There's enormous amounts of tension between them, and that filming have had to be paused during some of the intense scenes. We've not seen it. These have not been aired yet, but apparently there's some pretty intense scenes coming in the next few weeks. The only contestant apparently not to see the show's psychologist was, you know, the Irish comedian, Joanne McNally.
0: Mm.
1: She's the only one. If there was a psychologist, I would use them, wouldn't you? I think it's really, really good to talk through your issues. I mean, I use you.
0: That's true.
1: Yeah.
0: I'm not a psychologist. I mean, I support divorce, cutting people off and blocking people.
1: Just
0: so
1: remind me to never use you
0: I'm
1: again.
0: The wrong advice. Also, Billie Eilish is gearing up for a return in 2027. She's planning a world tour. This is brilliant. According to reports, she's almost completed work on a fourth studio album, and she's rumoured to be heading to some major festivals next year as well to demo some other tracks.
1: Wow, I love Billie Eilish.
0: You saw her live, didn't you?
1: I did. What was it called? The Hit Me Hard and Soft tour. Hit Me Hard and Soft. Yeah, I saw her at Co-op Live last summer.
0: And she was good.
1: She was so good. Her brother came on, and it was one of the best gigs I've seen for years. Although I did have a big complaint.
0: What?
1: At all the little outlets, you could only get vegetarian stuff. It was all plant based.
0: Oh, she's vegan, isn't
1: she? She's vegan.
0: Yeah.
1: So I wanted a sausage. Oh. And the Pussycat Dolls tour came to an end last night. But not again without some last minute controversy. Lil Kim, who's the support act, was told not to come. They barred her from performing at the O2 in London after a whole string of controversies, including when she pulled out their Manchester gig on Saturday at the last minute.
0: Oh, so, I like Little Kim.
1: I love Little Kim. Have you seen Pussycat Dolls live?
0: No.
1: No, I haven't.
0: No, I've seen some of the stuff on their Insta, on Kim's Insta. It looks good.
1: Yeah. In fact, well, she'll probably be back on Hits Radio then, won't she?
0: She will.
1: Kimberly
0: yes.
1: Wyatt will be returning to Hits Radio for a Sunday night throwback show. This lady is back for 2026. The last time I remember her having a hit was like 1997. She is back. Ultranate with Hugel and Immael Angel. And this is Moving to the Sun on Hits.

0: Matt Smith on Hits Radio, and before that, Moving to the Sun, if only we could. It's Gemma and Mike. 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
0: You've
1: like...
0: You've got to make it fun, haven't you, if you're away?
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7: Look out for an obstruction on Princess Road going south at Junction 5 of the M60 in Wythenshaw. Meanwhile, the traffic lights aren't working on the A6 Downing Street at the A57M Mancunian Way in Ardwick. Also, allow around 15 minutes on the Mancunian Way outbound from Ancoats to Salford. Whilst over in Longdondale, queues are building on the A57 Hyde Road and Mottram Moor at Mottram, also around 15 minutes. Man City versus PSG is also expected to cause delays around the Etihad Stadium. That's the latest. 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

0: Hits Radio. We are giving away £750,000 on this show on Friday. You're on with Gemma and Mike at 6:31. We're here till Rob Howard at 7 tonight.
1: I didn't tell you, Tools, the longest, most boring life saga I've had is finally over.
0: Not the dryer.
1: Yes. Do you know how, so my dryer's been broken, then it's fixed, then it's broken, then it's fixed.
0: Oh, no, yeah.
1: So three engineers have come out to try and fix it.
0: Three separate engineers.
1: There's nothing wrong with it, okay, but it's still not working. Da, da, da.
0: Yeah.
1: Peter, my stepdad, wonderful Peter, so he's an engineer himself. He used to build aeroplanes, so he's very good. He can fix anything around the house. And he said, because it broke again, obviously, he said, do you want me to come and have a look at it?
0: Yeah.
1: And I was like, well, yes, because three people can't. So he came round and had a look at it. Literally, within 10 minutes, he said, it's not the dryer. He said, it's your plug socket. So
0: no.
1: I said, what?
0: It was just the plug.
1: He said, it's the plug socket. Look, showed it me. He said, don't worry, I'll nip into Bury and get one.
0: Yeah.
1: He came back, unwired it, fixed it all up. It's been perfect since.
0: What a man.
1: It's been perfect. So what I could have saved myself three call-outs from between 7 and 10 a.m.
0: Yeah.
1: The hassle of cleaning up after they've gone. Next time, it was me who said to me, next time, Mummy, just ask Gangan.
0: Yeah, don't ask Gorka. I would have been angry at Gorka for that, as well as the other three. And Peter, your stepdad, he's now going to be unbearable, isn't he? He's going to brag about that story.
1: I fixed it.
0: Yeah, I did that, you know. You see that working dryer? That's because of me, that. I was just a plug socket. Three men came round. Three men, Sandra. But it was me that did it.

0: Lights.
1: That was a debut track from Jason Derulo from way back when, 2009, and he's so good live. You can see him at Hits Live in Birmingham, alongside The Script, Clementine, Douglas, Tiny Temper, and loads more. 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
2: 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He's actually on with The Breakfast Team tomorrow as well. 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
22: Look out for an obstruction partially blocking the M56 westbound between Junction 3A, the Bagley Turning, and Junction 4 at Withenshaw. Also on Princess Road, there's a partial blockage southbound at the M60 Junction 5. Meanwhile, you may want to allow a bit of extra time because the M60 over Barton Bridge clockwise is seeing 10-minute delays before the Eccles interchange at Junction 12. On the Metrolink, there's severe delays between Ashton-under-Lyne and Bury, with minor delays between Altrincham and Etty, had campus due to congestion. More on our website.
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0: Wednesday tea time on Your Hits Radio. You're on with Gemma and Mike. We're here till 7 o'clock tonight. That is Dasha and Austin.
1: Here's a question. How well do you really, I mean really know your best friend? Because depending on how much, you could win an amazing adventure break to make even more memories together. It's really lovely this. All week on Hits Radio Breakfast, Fleur and James, they're putting your friendships to the test. And this is all inspired by DreamWorks' brand new movie. It's called The Forgotten Island. And it's basically about two best mates who are fighting to hold on to the memories that made them. It's actually really heartwarming. It's going to be really, really good.
0: Yeah.
1: How do you think we do, Tools? Do you think we know each other well?
0: Well, I think you and I know so many secrets about each other that we've just got to stay friends forever. Because, you know where all the bodies are kept.
1: And if anything happens to either of us, the job of the other person...
0: is to clear the internet search
1: clear
0: history.
1: Clear the search history, yeah. 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
0: And remove all the photos from the hidden file.
1: Absolutely.
0: 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Celebrity Traitors is back on BBC tomorrow. This fella's got in trouble this week for advertising an outfit on his socials that he wore on the show. The BBC have properly rollicked him. This is brand new from James Blunt. This is Circles on Hits Radio. Do you ever

0: There's a lot of stuff going on there.
1: There is. I wish you'd do more music again.
0: Yeah, I do. Sacking all that Fenty makeup range and all that. Just give us the tunes, Riri.
1: Come on.
0: That's it for us. We're out of this hellhole. We'll catch you tomorrow.
1: We are back tomorrow from 4 o'clock. Rob Howard has got you now until 10. Have a good evening. 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
20: The top stories this hour. The Prime Minister's leading tributes to one of Manchester's longest-serving councillors, Pat Carney, who's died of cancer at 78. Andy Burnham has been speaking at PMQs.
21: He saw the city through some of its greatest challenges. Thank you, Pat, for your contribution to Manchester and to politics in our country.
20: Pat represented Harper Hay since 1979. Our reporter Stan Tomkinson has more.
22: Known as Mr. Manchester, Pat Carney has been described by Mayor Bev Craig as a force of nature. He was instrumental in Manchester's regeneration after the Arndale bombing in 1996 and championed gay rights through tough times in the 80s. Here's Burnage councillor Carl Austin Behan.
23: When the gay community faced hostility and police raids on some of the venues within the village, Pat stood up to the chief constable and wanted to sort of take on the police.
22: Pat was perhaps best known for his role in championing the Christmas markets, once telling us he limited himself to 6 glühweins a night alongside his favourite treats.
24: I head for the chocolate banana stall. What I do is I just eat them in December. I don't eat anything else. Otherwise, I'd be quite big like Father Christmas.
22: A book of condolence is now open at Manchester Central Library.
20: The court's been hearing how a motorcyclist tried to save a headmaster who died after getting trapped under a moving car near Altrincham. Michael Mullins was cycling home from Stratford Grammar in April when he was hit by a car and dragged to his death. Andrew Besant Roberts followed a trail for over 2 kilometres before finding Mullins on a grass verge in Lym. 35-year-old Simon Richardson denies murder. Andy Burnham's vowed to give Ukraine whatever support he can as he met President Volodymyr Zelensky at Downing Street. The talks followed increased tensions between Kiev and the US, which has agreed to buy Russian diesel. And cities say they won't shy away from celebrating victories despite being found guilty of breaching Premier League financial rules. They face current holders Paris Saint-Germain in the Champions League in an hour.
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20: Staying dry and mild tonight. Sunny spells tomorrow morning, but rain by the afternoon. Highs of 19 Celsius. That's the latest. Nathan Marsh.
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28: We're back tomorrow morning and ahead of Celebrity Traitors on TV tomorrow night. We're hooking James Blunt up to the lie detector.
29: Good evening. It is Rob Howard here. Over halfway through the week, we're smashing it. I got Maroon 5 on the way for you. Now for this lady.

I think that's my favourite song of theirs. Maroon 5 on Hits Radio. It is Rob Harrod here on your Wednesday evening. How's your day been? Let me know. 0333 2020 800. That is my WhatsApp. I've got a busy show coming up. I'm going to be telling you about Paul McCartney's insane memory, maybe the most terrifying Halloween inflatable of all time, and Prince William's googlies. And on top of that, we've got another Am I the Problem? We've gone daily. We'll do it after 8 p.m. tonight. Here's Olivia Dean. This is So Easy on Hits Radio. I could be

0: That is Rosé and Bruno Mars on Hits Radio. It turns out Bruno Mars, he can sing, he can write songs, he can dance, and he can also do voiceovers as well. He's on his world tour at the moment. He's playing in Vancouver, and so when you get the train to his gig, it's going to be Bruno Mars' voice you can hear doing the announcements on the train, which is pretty cool. He's going to be there saying stuff like this.
1: It's about to get real romantic tonight.
0: Could be a bit creepy if it was taken out of context. Wouldn't necessarily want to hear that on the tube, would you? I like the idea that they're getting to do the public service things as well. Just Bruno Mars there telling you about delay repay. We'll see it, say it sorted. Here's Samba. This is Homewrecker on Hits Radio.

0: 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Hello to Carol on 0333 20 20 800, having a little Wednesday night takeaway. You're living the dream, Carol.
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0: How about, though, upgrading that dream even more? Instead of a Wednesday night takeaway, how about a Wednesday night private chef? Or how about every night private chef? You could hire a live-in one. If you won £750,000 on Make Me a Winner, it is going down on Friday. 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Good luck. We got to talk about Prince William's Googlies. We'll do that in a little bit. And I've got such a summer banger from KTB to take us back.
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That is a banger, isn't it? Years and years on Hits Radio. And Ollie Alexander, actually, has been named as the official race starter of this year's Brighton Half Marathon. Do you think he'll just go, ready, steady, go? Come on, that kind of works. It kind of works. I'll tell you what, actually, talking of Ready, Steady, Go, have you seen this clip? You know, obviously, Halloween's sort of people are gearing up for it. I think it's from America. And this giant inflatable pumpkin, it's absolutely huge. And it's somehow become untethered. And it's basically on the loose. It's being blown by the wind. And it's rolling over and over and over. And it's quite quick. The thing is, at one point, it makes its way onto a road. And there's a couple in the car filming it. And then at one point they're like, actually catching us up a bit here, we need to put our foot down, as Ollie Alexander would say. God. Too much, too much. It's KB and Jax Jones. This is Last Day of Summer on Hits Radio.

0: That is the Biebs and Kid Laroi on Hits Radio. Hello to Tom on 0333 2020 800. He says, where is Am I the Problem? Calm down, Tom. It's fine. We've gone daily. So we do it every day of the week, but we're just doing it after 8 o'clock. And I'll tell you what, actually, I have to say, this one I think is going to be quite awkward because it involves talking about your salary. Ooh. It's so un-British, but we are going there on tonight's Am I the Problem. We'll also play the script, Man Who Can't Be Moved.
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It's going to sound so good. It hits Radio Live. Not long to go now. Not long, just over a month. Not long to wait. Here's Rob Howard here on your Wednesday evening. Have you seen that clip of Prince William playing cricket outside Buckingham Palace? He's playing these like TikTokers and also some professional cricket players. This guy who's like one of the best cricket players in the world. He plays for the Indian national team. And I do think they show remarkable restraint because they're all doing quite like gentle bowls to him. If I was that pro cricket player, I think there'd be a little voice in the back of my head going, get on, absolutely obliterate him. He's the future king of England. Let's give him 100 mile an hour, see how he does with that. It's like when you're at a barbecue and the kids are playing football in the back and you want to be like, oh, I could absolutely dominate these right now if I wanted to. Get a two-footer on one of them. Welcome to Big School, kids.

0: Halfway through the week already, so we're sneaking in a few weekend anthems. That is Kygo and Overmax on Hits Radio. Remember, 0333 2020 800 is my number. 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
1: Come on, Hits Iceland man, Adam. It's been an amazing day today. Well, it's been pretty good. Customers are happy, and my weekend was good. So it's been a splendid week.
0: 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Great vibes, and I tell you what, actually, it's going to get even better. It's nearly time for Am I the Problem? We're doing it every night after 8 o'clock. It's a good one tonight. And I'm going to play you Bruno Mars as well. I just might. It's lined up.
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17: The top stories this hour. Vladimir Zelensky's admitted feeling betrayed by Donald Trump over his diesel deal with Russia. The Ukrainian leader's been in Downing Street receiving a rare ceremonial welcome and offers of accelerated military support from Andy Burnham. But he's also told Piers Morgan his country's losing a strong partner and the US is not on the right side of history. Ukrainian MP Lesia Vashlenko's in Kyiv.
18: There is President Trump, who is, for some reason, trying to appease the aggressor at all costs by putting the blame on the victim. It's not a deal, it's a disgrace. There is no need for the United States to suddenly be importing from Russia.
17: Russell Brand's been described as a ruthless and manipulative predator at the start of his rape trial. Prosecutors have been setting out their case, accusing the comedian of abusing six women. They say he carried out attacks in a hotel room, in a bar, toilet cubicle and at workplaces. He denies the charges. Katie Spencer's at Southwark Crown Court.
19: The prosecution said that some of the women involved protested and said no. Others had no opportunity to react to his advances. She described his desire for some form of sexual contact as indiscriminate and voracious.
17: The family of four people killed in an apparent arson attack in Ireland have urged whoever did it to own up. Philip and Kim English and children Callum and Jaden died in yesterday's house fire in Waterford. The family of a man mauled to death by a tiger at Yorkshire Wildlife Park say he suffered from significant mental illness. 23-year-old William Chapman died after entering the cat's enclosure on Saturday. The King is going to write to the Pope following the Pontiff's cancer diagnosis. Charles, who's still receiving treatment for the disease himself, is expected to send his well wishes privately. And Cardiff will play host to the first ever match involving the British and Irish Lions women's rugby union side. They'll play France next summer ahead of their tour to New Zealand in 2027. From Sky News, I'm Stevie Shillinglaw.
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0: And I'm Rob Howard, here with you as we rattle our way through this week. It's Wednesday evening already. It's Am I the Problem time very soon. We'll do that after...

Yo, it is Rob Howard here on your Wednesday evening. We got very awkward, Am I the Problem, on the way next. We're going to do it literally in 2 minutes. You've got to stay there. Alex Warren first, though, and he has just added brand new date to his UK tour next summer. He's doing another London date, but he's also sort of going a little bit off the beaten track. I love that he's branching out of the major cities. He's doing Exeter and Scarborough. Maybe he's just a massive fan of a British seaside town. He's just a sucker for a curry sauce. Here he is. This is Alex Warren of Fever Dream on Hits Radio. How do you-

0: Natasha Bedingfield on Hit Radio. It is time. Every day, somebody finds themselves in a situation where they ask themselves,
1: am I the problem?
0: Tonight, we are heading into the murky world of money and friendship. It's actually a terribly un-British topic, this one. It's very, oh, I can possibly. We'll be talking about jumping queues or being emotionally available next. Members of the jury, get your calculators out. We are opening the case. Tonight's problem, the rent divide.
2: My roommate earns double what I make, so I suggested we split our rent based on income percentage rather than 50-50, and she called me ridiculous. I can't be the problem. Am I the problem?
0: Well, are they? Oh, we're all shifting a bit uncomfortably in our seats for this one, aren't we? I mean, if your mate is a high roller, then surely they can share the love, in brackets liquidity. You've already given them the gift of friendship, and in many ways, that's worth more than a 50-50 split on the TV licence fee, isn't it? But on the other hand, where does it end? Should they come and start subsidising your lunchtime meal deal as well? What do you reckon? Are they the problem? Send yes if you think they are, or no if you think they're not, to 0333 2020 800. Remember, be honest. Talking about money isn't usually the done thing, but this is Am I the Problem? I mean, someone said this last night.
3: No, you're not the problem. Kids ruin everything. Not just dinner parties, but everything.
0: That's the level we're talking about. 0333 2020 800. Here's Cat's Eye. This is Animal on Hits Radio.

0: Post Malone on Hits Radio. We've already had the voice notes coming in for Am I the Problem? Oliver says,
1: the thing that gets me with this is it says roommate. It's not friend. It's not family. So you've got no loyalties to each other. So I think do what you want. Have the argument. See what happens.
0: I mean, you haven't really resolved anything there, Oliver, have you? You just basically

0: 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We'll have the Am I the Problem verdict very soon, and we'll also play you confirmed Hits Radio Liver, Clementine Douglas on Hits Radio.
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0: is Maroon 5 on Hits Radio. It is after 8 p.m, which means we're in the middle of this.
1: Am I the problem?
0: We are back with tonight's slightly awkward Am I the Problem? Let's remind ourselves of the dilemma.
2: My roommate earns double what I make, so I suggested we split our rent based on income percentage rather than 50-50, and she called me ridiculous. I can't be the problem. Am I the problem?
0: Liam via WhatsApp says, not the problem. You shouldn't be surviving on instant noodles while she's getting Waitrose deliveries every night. That is a good point, isn't it? I can just imagine you staring at her, eating like a dog begging, looking for scraps under the table. Stacey says, also not the problem. Claire says, problem. Me and my husband do this, but we've been married for 8 years. Unless you've got serious designs on them long term, I think you just have to split it. Well, the only solution here is clearly you're going to have to propose. That's how we solve tonight's Am I the Problem. Tears, this says this on the voice note.
3: I agree with your flatmate, and I think you are absolutely ridiculous. If you can't afford to live with her, you need to move out and find a cheaper place to live. You should either get your money up or leave. That's what I think.
0: Pay up or clear off. Tears taking absolutely no prisoners. Well, a prisoner would be another flatmate, wouldn't it? It's another problem to worry about. What do you reckon? 0333 2020 800. Hit me up with them. Here is a former record of the week. This is Ash, Stop the Wedding on Hits Radio. I found

0: That was her breakthrough tune, wasn't it? Lady Gaga on Hits Radio, and it is verdict time.
1: Am I the problem?
0: I've loved this one because it's a lot of people out of our comfort zone talking about money.
2: My roommate earns double what I make, so I suggested we split our rent based on income percentage rather than 50-50, and she called me ridiculous. I can't be the problem. Am I the problem?
0: Jack has said, what happens if you get a pay rise or a bonus? Do you then have to sit down and rework out all the finances? Or even like, what if you win on a scratch card? Do you have to declare that to your housemate as well? Hello, Dazza.
3: 50-50 all the way.
0: So you think, as in split the rent 50-50?
3: Yeah.
0: Okay. But what about, you know, say that was you and you were earning a bit more money and then your flatmate was coming home every night. He's having a pot noodle for dinner. You're there with your lovely buttery lobster. He's waiting for scraps off the table. What then?
3: Are they better than you? Everybody's equal.
0: Yeah.
3: You don't be anybody better than you.
0: That's true. Okay, so you think it's got to be a 50-50 split. That's what you're going for.
3: Yes, if you've got your pride. If not, then that's a different subject, isn't it?
0: Well, I lost that a long time ago, Dazza, but still.
3: I lost that when I started DJing.
0: Right, let's see if the nation agrees with you.
1: You are not the problem.
0: They do, Dazza. They think you're right. They agree. They think 50-50 split.
3: Yeah, exactly.
0: Dazza, you're a legend. And thank you so much if you got involved with tonight's Am I the Problem. We'll be back tomorrow. And I've got Joel Corry next.
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Ed Sheeran on Hits Radio. It is Wednesday evening, and his mate Taylor Swift, have you seen, has run into a bit of trouble on her new house that she's built. Apparently, her and her husband Travis Kelce have put up these like screening trees around the outside to basically give him a bit of privacy, but they didn't realise that directly below those trees, and you know, sort of will be on the receiving end of the roots of those trees, is all the sewage pipeworks. That is the pipework you do not want to run afoul of, is it? Or maybe, to be fair, it's just a clever way of keeping the super fans out. Even the massive Swifties won't want to be sniffing around there, will they? Here she is. This is Taylor Swift, Patient Zero on Hits Radio.

0: That is such a banger, especially with the weekend only 2 days away now. Joel Corry, Head and Heart on Hits Radio. I've got another weekend anthem actually on the way. New one from Jason Derulo with DJ Koya. Machiko's up in a little bit. And I'm going to play your Tame Impala as well.
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13: Play Hits Radio Manchester. the top stories this hour. Andy Burnham's vowed Britain's support for Ukraine will not change as he welcomed Volodymyr Zelensky to Downing Street. The two leaders hugged as they greeted each other, while the Ukrainian president was cheered by diplomats who'd gathered outside number 10. Over the weekend, Donald Trump agreed to buy diesel from Russia, but the Prime Minister told Mr. Zelensky he's stepping up his backing for Kyiv.
14: Britain will continue to provide you with whatever support that we can. And today, I'm announcing that we are accelerating the delivery of British-made air defences for you.
13: The first day of Russell Brand's rape trial has seen the prosecution call him a ruthless, manipulative predator. The 51-year-old actor and comedian denies 7 historical sex assault charges against him. The family of 4 people killed in a suspected arson attack on a house in Ireland are urging whoever carried it out to own up. 2 adults and 2 children died when the house in Waterford went up in flames early yesterday. Downing Street's launched a national campaign to recruit more foster carers in England. The number of those approved has fallen by 12% since 2019. Adults in their 30s and 40s will be targeted as part of an £88 million funding drive to provide homes for vulnerable young people. And Children's Minister Josh McAllister says many of us can be part of the answer.
15: You don't need to have the perfect life. You don't need to have the ability for one of the partners in the relationship to work full-time. You can work full-time and foster. You can become a part-time foster carer and support maybe a grandma and a granddad who are struggling with a grandchild that they're looking after.
13: The King's is expected to send private well wishes to the Pope following his cancer diagnosis. Pope Leo is recovering in hospital in Rome following surgery on his lung. And a new dinosaur linked to the T-Rex has been identified after a fossil was found on the Isle of Wight. The long-clawed predator's skull bone had been overlooked for more than 100 years. From Sky News, I'm Stevie Shillinglaw.
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0: And I'm Rob Howard. This Wednesday evening, I'm going to tell you about maybe the cutest proposal of all time. We'll do it after Taming.

That is Pink and Perfect on Hit Radio. It is Rob Harrod here. Remember, let me know if you're with us this Wednesday evening, 0333 2020 800. Drop me a WhatsApp or a voice note. Harry has had, I think, one of the worst things that can happen to someone. He's forgotten to put his freshly washed sheets on his bed, so he's fighting his tiredness, and he's actually doing it now. Fair play, Harry. You are a stronger man than I. I always find it degrading. Do you know that bit where you climb into the sheet and try and do them inside out? Like, come on. I've got two children and I'm 40. This just looks ridiculous. This is embarrassing for everyone. Hello as well to Sharon, who's just booked flights back to Australia for Christmas. Oh, very nice. Here's Jason Derulo on Hits Radio.

Sabrina Carpenter on Hit Radio. So this is the story that's gone viral for maybe being the cutest proposal of all time. A man proposed to his girlfriend using a kitten instead of a ring. So he did all the normal setup. He went down on one knee, but usually when you hold up the box and open it up and there's the ring inside, he just opened up his hand and there was a tiny kitten sat there, which is adorable. I do wonder what would have happened if she'd have said no. Would he have had to like take it back to the pet shop? Just head down as you walked in. Nah, it was a no. I won't be needing this. Here's Adela. This is 8 in LA on Hits Radio.

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0: 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Where do you even begin to spend that? Even if you do the normals, you buy a car, you book a holiday, you still have a load of cash left over.

0: 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Good luck. As we're halfway to the weekend, I've got an absolute banger from Example lined up, and Mark Zuckerberg's done something weird again. I'll tell you soon.
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I love that example and kickstarts on Hits Radio. It is Rob Howard here. So Mark Zuckerberg has done a slightly odd thing. Although I have to say, I said he'd done a weird thing, but actually, I think this is maybe the most relatable thing he's ever done. He was on like a podcast or something, I don't know, and he sat at a table and it takes place in a pub, and they have Guinness, and he sort of has a swig of Guinness, and you can tell he's kind of pretending like, yeah, I do this all the time. I love a Guinness with my friends, but his face just gives him away. He can't help but sort of do the like, oh, no, I'm really enjoying it. That's really, really good. Which, to be fair, I have to say I agree with. Like, all my friends, the older they've got as well, they've all found themselves in the craft ales, the stouts. I'm just there thinking, I'd love a Bacardi Breezer, to be honest. Get me a cheeky woo-woo. Is it 2-for-1 cocktails night tonight? Here's Ariana Grande. This is Hate That I Made You Love Me on Hits Radio.

0: It's Hits Radio. It is Rob Howard here. Hello to Cara on 0333 2020 800. Finally leaving work. Blimey, that is a late one, Cara. Fair play. If you want something a little bit different for your journey home, none taken, don't worry. But Catherine Ryan's podcast is back for season two. It is great. It's called What's My Age Again? It's got such a good premise. She gets her guests on, talks to them about their lifestyle, about aging, and then she takes their blood and analyses it and tells them what their actual biological age is at the end of every episode. Her guest this week is comedian Lucy Beaumont. You can listen on Rayo or wherever you get your podcasts with new episodes every Tuesday. Right, before Max is here at 10, I'm going to play you Taylor Swift, and we've also got my record of the week as well.
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0: That is Miley Cyrus on Hits Radio. 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
0: I don't know what Jamie Miller has done when he's come up with this tune, because we've had lots of big tunes on record of the week. We've had Cat's Eye, we had Stella Lefty, that's gone on to be one of the biggest songs of the year, but nothing has compared to the amount of interaction on WhatsApps and texts and calls I've got when I played this for the first time on Monday. It's just really struck a chord with people. They're going crazy for it. So I've got to get it on for you again. This is Jamie Miller, Baby Doll, on Hits Radio, and it is my record of the week.
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0: That is Taylor Swift on Hits Radio, and that is your lot from me. 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Very nice. They'll be here from 6 a.m. Up next, it's Maxine. She's going to get her show going with Lewis Capaldi on Hits Radio. Hits
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15: Top stories this hour. Volodymyr Zelensky's admitted feeling betrayed by Donald Trump over his diesel deal with Russia. The Ukrainian leader's been in Downing Street receiving a rare ceremonial welcome and offers of accelerated military support from Andy Burnham. But he's also told Piers Morgan his country's losing a strong partner and the US is not on the right side of history. Ukrainian MP Leshia Vyshlenko's in Kyiv.
16: There is President Trump, who is, for some reason, trying to appease the aggressor at all costs by putting the blame on the victim. It's not a deal, it's a disgrace. There is no need for the United States to suddenly be importing from Russia.
15: Russell Brand's been described as a ruthless and manipulative predator as his rape trial got underway. The actor and comedian, who denies seven offences, is accused of assaulting women in a hotel room, a bar toilet and his own home. Multiple properties have been searched as part of an investigation into a suspected arson attack in Ireland, which killed four people. Philip and Kim English and children Callum and Jaden died in the fire in Waterford yesterday. The King sending his well wishes to Pope Leo following his cancer diagnosis. Charles, who is still undergoing his own treatment for the disease, is believed to be writing privately to the pontiff. He's now recovering in hospital in Rome following surgery yesterday. Liverpool have romped to a 6-3 victory in their Champions League game at Austrian side LASK. Near-record summer signing Bradley Barcola silenced his critics after scoring a hat-trick. His manager, Andoni Areola, thinks the goal fest was bound to happen.
17: Even yesterday training, I could feel, no? He was very lively, sometimes you feel these things, no? And you never know how he's going to play next day, but it wasn't like a big surprise because we were feeling, no? He was in a good place before the game.
15: And Laurent Mackey has extended his contract at Red Bull. He'll stay on as team principal and chief executive until at least 2031. The French engineer replaced Christian Horner, who was sacked last year. From Sky News, I'm Stevie Shillinglaw.
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13: We're back tomorrow morning and ahead of Celebrity Traitors on TV tomorrow night. We're hooking James Blunt up to the lie detector.
19: And right now, it's just gone 10 o'clock on your Wednesday night. It's Max with you. I've got some Chainsmokers to play very soon. A nice little throwback coming up after this from Lewis Capaldi. Hey!

have not heard this in ages. Sounded incredible for your Wednesday night as well. It's Chainsmokers with Halsey and Closer on Hits Radio for you. And if you loved that, you're going to love it here tomorrow. All day, we're just playing you the biggest and best throwbacks as we celebrate Throwback Thursday. Make sure you're joining us if you love your old school tunes. And you know what? I've got another one coming up from J-Lo very soon. But first, let's talk about Stella Lefty. If you're a bit of a country music fan, you need to know this lady because she is stealing the hearts of everyone, including the incredible Shania Twain. She's turned around and said that she is one to watch and she can't wait to see her grow. Oh, how lovely is that? This is Stella Lefty from Boston.

Do you know what? I found myself a little bit obsessed with J-Lo's social media just because the stuff she posts, I'm like, if I did that, people would be like, what is she doing? Is she all right? J-Lo does it and it's absolutely acceptable, like posting photos of her in the bath. Wherever she is, she just posts a bath selfie. I love that about her, to be honest. I wish I could do the same. I've got some BB Rexha to play for you in just a sec. Probably one of my favourite tracks to come out of 2026 with Faithless. A New Religion is on the way for you. But first, let's get into some brand new music, shall we? He's been swapping the microphone for Mind Games in Celebrity Traitors, but thankfully the music isn't going anywhere. His brand new album Airplane Mode lands on November the 6th, and he's heading out on a massive arena tour next spring as well, including dates in London, Manchester, Glasgow as well. And this is his next track. It's called Circles. It's actually the title of a new chapter for James, featuring on that upcoming album. So let's get a taste of what's to come, shall we? This is James Blunt and Circles on Hits Radio. Do you ever

0: If you're on the late shift tonight, maybe working overnight, you've just started and you need that little oomph, hopefully that bought it for you. 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
0: And if you are just about to start work, or maybe you've just finished and you're thinking, I need a holiday, what kind of holiday would you take with £750,000 in the bank? It's an insane amount of money and you could win every single penny this Friday. Imagine hearing you'd won the whole lot. Would you scream? Would you cry? Would you just stand there in shock?
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0: 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And whilst you get yourself in that draw, I'll continue with the big tunes. 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
0: It's Max Knight here for your Wednesday, and it is time to take the pace down just a little bit. Settle into those good vibes and give you three R&B throwbacks that you probably haven't heard in a while. It's time for the Laid Back R&B throwback. Three smooth classics played back to back uninterrupted. No distractions, no interruptions, just those beautiful R&B sounds that take you straight back to a certain time, certain place, maybe even a certain someone, eh? We're kicking things off with some brilliant tunes. I've got some Alicia Keys, Try Sleeping With a Broken Heart. That's on the way. Released back in 2009. All about love, heartbreak, and that unmistakable Alicia Keys sound. It's on the way for you. We're heading back to the early 2000s with some Ja Rule and Ashanti when they teamed up for Always On Time. That's on the way. But first, completing today's trio is the one and only Beyoncé with Halo. A beautiful, powerful record that still gives you those goosebump moments every single time you hear it. Three artists, three timeless records, and absolutely no interruptions. So just take some time for yourself to enjoy these tracks right now, and let's kick it all off with Beyoncé. It's Halo.

0: That is how you do the laid-back R&B throwback. Three absolute classics back-to-back, uninterrupted, hopefully taking you back to some really good memories. Finishing off with Alicia Keys and Try Sleeping With A Broken Heart. Honestly, I have not heard that in ages. Took it back to the early 2000s with some Ja Rule and Ashanti and Always On Time, and the incredible Beyonce with Halo in there as well. Honestly, they just don't make them like that anymore, do they? Those vocals, those melodies, those songs that take you straight back to a moment in time. And that's exactly what this feature is all about, digging out those R&B gems you haven't heard in ages and giving them the love that they deserve. And if you enjoyed today's selection, stick around because there is plenty more tunes like that coming up for you. I'm going to be playing some Ellie Goulding very soon. New stuff from The Script on the way, and Zara Larsson in the next few minutes too.
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Anyone else still sat patiently waiting for the new film? Yeah, me too. K-pop Demon Hunters and Golden. I mean, we've only got a few years to wait. 3 years. It's fine. It's fine. We've got it. It's Max with you. I hope you're doing okay. I've got some Ellie Goulding to get on in just a sec. But first, let's get into some brand new music, shall we? Now, if you love a song with a bit of heart behind it, this next one is for you. It's going to hit you right in the feels. It's new stuff from The Script. It's their latest single, Scars Align. It comes from their brand new album, The User's Guide to Being Human. And frontman Danny has revealed that this song was inspired by his relationship with his wife. How lovely is that? Hands as heart. It's all about that life-affirming kind of love, the little moments that mean the most, and how the experiences that we go through can bring us closer together. Honestly, this is such a lovely track. One of the best from that new album as well. And do you know what? I cannot wait to see them perform this at Hits Radio Live. This is The Script and Scars Align. You don't need-

She just has one of the most distinctive voices of all time, doesn't she? Ellie Goulding and Love Me Like You Do on Hits Radio for your Wednesday night. It's Max here from that massive 50 Shades of Grey film as well, which, can I just say, I still haven't watched the whole way through, to be honest. Remember when that book first came out, though? You'd literally go on holiday and the whole place around the poolside would be reading it. Wouldn't they? Everyone was into it. I've got some Eminem to play for you very, very soon. A huge throwback from him coming up. Some Ella Langley to play in a right party tune from Calvin Harris and Clementine Douglas too. Ooh. Oreo got me like...

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18: The top stories this hour. Ukraine's president says he feels betrayed by Donald Trump and warned he's on the wrong side of history over America's oil deal with Russia. Volodymyr Zelensky's received a warm welcome in Downing Street, where Andy Burnham's insisted Britain's support will not change. Elsewhere, Russell Brand's been described as a ruthless and manipulative predator as his rape trial got underway. The actor and comedian, who denies 7 offences, is accused of assaulting women in a hotel room, a bar toilet and his own home. Our reporter Katie Spencer is at Southwark Crown Court.
19: The prosecution said that some of the women involved protested and said no. Others had no opportunity to react to his advances. She described his desire for some form of sexual contact as indiscriminate and voracious.
18: Multiple properties have been searched as part of an investigation into a suspected arson attack in Ireland, which killed four people. Philip and Kim English and children Callum and Jaden died in the fire in Waterford yesterday. It's understood the King will write privately to the Pope to wish him well after he was diagnosed with lung cancer. Doctors found the disease during surgery on the Pontiff in Rome yesterday. A new dinosaur linked to the T-Rex has been identified after a fossil was found on the Isle of Wight. The long-clawed predator's skull bone has been overlooked for more than 100 years. Dr. Cassius Morrison led the team who documented the finding.
0: It would have been about 5 metres long, just shorter than the average human. And it's really quite unique being, a very quick, fast and agile predator hunting probably small mammals and other sort of reptiles on the Isle of Wight.
18: And Manchester City have lost 4-2 in the Champions League to holders Paris Saint-Germain in their first home game since being found guilty of breaking Premier League financial rules. Aston Villa hammered Turkish side Fenerbahce 6-0 and Liverpool beat Lusk in a 6-3 victory. From Sky News, I'm Imani Brana.
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20: And right now, it's just gone 11 o'clock on your Wednesday night. It's Max here playing a huge throwback from Eminem after Ella Langley.

For you, right? A bit of Eminem and Without Me, one of those tracks that you just know word for word, instantly puts you in a good mood as well. And if you love your tunes like that, make sure you're joining us tomorrow. It's Hits Radio's Throwback Thursday. From the moment you wake up to the moment you go to bed, we are just playing you the biggest and best throwback tunes, stuff like that that just takes you back to a certain time, a certain memory, maybe a certain person as well. Make sure you are keeping it here all day tomorrow. I've got some Lady Gaga to get on in just a sec, but first, let's get into a little dancey number, shall we? If you need a little bit of motivation for your Wednesday night, this is gonna do it. Calvin Harris has teamed up with the incredible Clementine Douglas on the vocals for this track. She's performing at Hits Radio Live as well in November. Cannot wait. This is Blessings on Hits Radio.

How good is that sounding for you on Hits Radio tonight? So good, right? It's Max with you. And did you listen to Mike and Gemma on Drive? Honestly, I love those two. They are the perfect pairing, aren't they? I love how much they bicker as well. They're just absolutely brilliant. And tonight they were talking about things that you've posted online that you've instantly regretted. This is after Mike posted a video with his flies undone. Have you seen this? Honestly, why I love this so much is because Mike probably worked pretty hard at putting that video out and then watched it back and went, oh no. And what do you do in that moment? Do you delete it or do you just go, it's out there now, people have seen it, I might as well move on from it? What would you do in that situation? Absolutely love those guys. On Story of My Life as well, they spoke to a man who accidentally swallowed the worst thing you can possibly swallow as well. I mean, what a tease that is. You can listen back on Rayo right now. Just download it from your app store. And whilst you do that, let's get into this, shall we?

0: you know what? It doesn't matter if it's old Taylor Swift, new Taylor Swift. It just sounds good to hear her voice, doesn't it? That's Cruel Summer on Hits Radio.
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0: It's Max Knight with you, and in 2 days, we could give your bank account the biggest ever glow up in time for the weekend. Oh yes, £750,000 could be yours to win. Just imagine that. Now, Joe was our latest winner on Friday. He couldn't quite believe it.
2: Is that right? So somebody in my work knew that I'd done that. So this is a wind-up, isn't it? Is this for real? This is a prank, isn't it? I still don't believe it.
0: I love the fact that he's like, is it real? Is it actually, is it happening?

0: He knows it's real now. He's got all the money in his bank account and he is spending that cash. Well done to Joe. And look, £750,000 could be yours on Friday. Hopefully, you will be the one getting the call. But you need to be in it to win it. So enter right now. 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Good luck. And whilst you get yourself in the draw, I'm going to keep the tunes coming for you. A huge throwback from Justin Timberlake on the way and Alex Warren to play in the next few minutes.
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Slow clapping along to that. Justin Timberlake, Can't Stop the Feeling on Hits Radio for your Wednesday night. It's Max here. I've got a huge track to get on from Shaboozy very soon, but first, let's bring a little sunshine into your night, shall we? We've got some fresh new music coming your way. Hugo has been making some serious waves in the dance music scene, bringing some infectious Latin-inspired house beats. Now he's teaming up with the legendary Ultranate, whose voice is behind one of the biggest dance anthems of all time, Free. And the result? A track that's all about feel-good energy, sunshine vibes, and getting you straight onto that dance floor. So if you're ready to turn the volume up, bring that little bit of summer into your night tonight, this one is for you. New music from Hugo and Ultranate. This is Moving to the Sun on Hits Radio.

0: I feel like this track is one of those pre-drinking tunes, you know, Shaboozy and a bar song on Hits Radio for you. And I tell you what, if you are in uni right now, are you set up to one of like these clubs, a sports club or maybe some sort of society? When I was at uni, there weren't much about, to be fair. It was all sports related. I was on the tennis team, didn't play much tennis, but the nights out were great, guys. Absolutely great. Now it seems like there's a society for everything. Easy for me to say. But honestly, I have been reading up about this society that I think I would have signed up to on Freshers Week. I would have been one of the first people on that list. In Birmingham, right, there is a group of people that get together every single week to go and buy a meal deal. It's the University Meal Deal Society. They go out, they buy a meal deal, then they all just sit around talking about their meal deals. This sounds ideal to me. This sounds like market research heaven. This sounds absolutely brilliant. Something that I would highly want to be involved in, although I feel like my meal deal option wouldn't be to everyone's bag. Plain cheese sandwich, pineapple is my snack, and then a Ribena. Yeah, let's not talk about it. I've got some Hadaway to play for you very soon and a huge track from Ray on the way in the next couple of minutes.
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taking you back to the 90s with this one. Hadaway and What Is Love on Hits Radio for you. It's Max here. I'm getting you set and ready for Hits Radio's Throwback Thursday, because in a few minutes we are taking it back all day, just playing you the biggest and best throwbacks all day tomorrow. So make sure you are keeping it here. And talking of that, I've got one from Tiny Temper to get on in just a sec. But first, his brand new album Ugly drops early next year, and he's heading out on tour to celebrate it too, playing a couple of dates right here in Manchester. It's Teddy Swims on Hits Radio.

0: see him perform this at Hits Radio Live. Tiny Temper with Zara Larsson. It's Girls Like on Hits Radio for you. It's Max here. We are kicking off Hits Radio's Throwback Thursday in the next few minutes with some Kesha, Lewis Capaldi lined up, and Olivia Dean in the next few minutes too. Hits
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8: The top stories this hour. President Volodymyr Zelensky says it's painful when Donald Trump chooses a different side in Ukraine's war with Russia. He's met the Prime Minister at Downing Street just days after the US announced a diesel deal with Moscow. Meanwhile, Kyiv says its ability to counter Russian drones is being disrupted by SpaceX's slowdown of some Starlink services. Mr. Zelensky says they've been experiencing issues.
16: It's a pity that we had also some difficulties when I want to discuss with Andy about Starlink and about intelligence. I mean, a lot of different surprises on which you can't count when you have real partnership.
8: The first day of Russell Brand's rape trial has seen the prosecution call him a ruthless and manipulative predator. The 51-year-old actor and comedian denies 7 historical sex assault charges against him. The family of the 4 people killed in a suspected arson attack on a house in Ireland are urging whoever carried it out to own up. 2 adults and 2 children died when the house in Waterford went up in flames early on Tuesday. The King's expected to send private well wishes to the Pope following his cancer diagnosis. Pope Leo's recovering and hospital following surgery. Manchester City have been beaten 4-2 by PSG in their first home game since the Premier League handed down its guilty verdict. Ex-manager Pep Guardiola was watching as the Champions League holders took control before Erling Haaland pared 2 back. Boss Enzo Maresca says it was a tough match.
20: It's already difficult when you are 0-0, but then in 2 minutes you concede 2 goals and probably we lost a little bit of balance, the distance between players, and we struggled first half. Second half we adjust something and again I think we were much, much, much better.
8: Elsewhere, Aston Villa trounced Fenerbahce 6-0 and Liverpool beat Lusk 6-0 went up in flames early on Tuesday. The King's expected to send private well wishes to the Pope following his cancer diagnosis. Pope Leo's recovering in hospital following surgery. Manchester City have been beaten 4-2 by PSG in their first home game since the Premier League handed down its guilty verdict. Ex-manager Pep Guardiola was watching as the Champions League holders took control before

0: Erling Haaland part two back. Boss Enzo Maresca says it was a tough match.
1: It's already difficult when you are 0-0, but then in 2 minutes you concede two goals, and probably we lost a little bit of balance, the distance between players, and we struggled first half. Second half, we adjust something, and again, I think we were much, much, much better.
0: Elsewhere, Aston Villa trounced Fenerbahce 6-0, and Liverpool beat Lusk 6-3. And the latest Spider-Man films grossed more than £100 million across the UK and Ireland. Brand New Day is among only a handful of movies to do that since records began in 1975. From Sky News, I'm Imani Rana.
2: It's just gone midnight on your Thursday. It's Max here. Let's kick off Throwback Thursday with some Kesha after this from Olivia Dean.

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1: I leave, brush my teeth with a bottle of Jack, cause when I leave for the night, I ain't coming.

What a way to kick off Hits Radio's Throwback Thursday. A bit of Kesha and TikTok. I feel like that is a proper night out kind of tune, isn't it? It's Max with you. I've got some Lewis Capaldi to play in just a sec. And I feel like we always talk about the red flags. What about those green flags? Things that keep the spark alive in relationships. Well, studies have shown that couples with the same music taste could have stronger relationships. Apparently, sharing that aux lead is all it takes to making that relationship stay healthy. So there you go. Share a taste in music and you are all right, guys. You are all good. If they listen to Hits Radio, they're a win, surely. Lewis Capaldi on the way for you. But first, let's get into this from Shakira. Burna Boy, this is Die Die.

He played here, there and everywhere across the summer. Fans all saying the same thing. That one minute you'll be crying with laughter, the next you're crying because it's just so emotional because his voice just takes over. It's Lewis Capaldi and Pointless playing for you on Hits Radio. Max here. I've got some Alex Warren to get on in just a sec. But first, if you are looking for something new to listen to, what about Catherine Ryan's new series of her podcast, What's My Age Again? This week, she's joined by comedian Lucy Beaumont. After coming last on Taskmaster, Mastermind, Pointless and The Weakest Link, will Lucy come last in the aging stakes too? Lucy discusses years of comedy, questionable eating habits, anxiety, a traumatic C-section and divorce, leaving her wondering exactly what all the stress has done to her body. You can listen to this over on Rayo right now. 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Honestly, you don't want to miss it. 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I've got Alex Warren on the way, but first, brand new music from the Sugar Babes. This is Ghost.

0: just has the most incredible voice, doesn't he? Sounding perfect at this time of the morning. 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
0: It's Max Knight with you for your early Thursday. And how would you like £750,000 landing in your bank account tomorrow? Silly question, really. You could have this cash and be spending it this weekend. All thanks.

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Perfect track playing for you on Hits Radio's Throwback Thursday. It's Max here. Another one coming up from Pink in just a sec. But first, let's get into this from Cat's Eye. I love the fact that Sophia is rejoining the group early next year. It's after she took a little break for her mental health. And now it has been announced that she's going to be back to her duties in January 2027. Cannot wait for that. And let's get into their latest tune. This track was written by Ed Sheeran after he spent a while listening to them whilst out in Mexico. He messaged them, dropped them a DM and was like, hey guys, can I write you a track? Obviously, they said yes, and this track was born. It's Animal.

0: is Pink with Raise Your Glass, sounding incredible at this time of the morning. It's one of those tunes that instantly just picks you up a little bit, doesn't it? Do you know what? Me and my mates play this game all the time when we're out in the pub of what celebrity would you have as your mum, dad, brother, sister, auntie, uncle, granny, granddad, whatever, right? And I always go Pink as mum, just because I think that she would be the coolest mum of all time. I mean, she always brings her kids out on stage. She does all those acrobats and stuff. I just think she would be so much fun. Who would you have? Mum and dad, celebrity. Who would be those people that you picked? I think I'd go for somebody like Jack Black as dad, or maybe uncle. Do you know what I mean? That fun uncle vibe, but maybe. Who would you go for? I'd love to know. I'm going to be playing you something huge. One of my favourite tracks to come out of 2026, actually. Tame Impala and Jenny Dracula on the way for ya, and Somba's latest one in the next few minutes.
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Max here. And Fleur and James are back on Hits Radio Breakfast from 6 a.m. this morning, ready to wake you up. Oh, yes, they are becoming the lie detectives again and hooking James Blunt up to the lie detector test, because obviously Celebrity Traitors back on our screens tonight. I cannot wait for that. In Fleur's Grand Piano, we've got a brand new note for the week, and if a lucky listener guesses the correct note, they'll win £1,000. Plus, if that wasn't enough, you can also win a UK getaway for you and a mate, thanks to DreamWorks Forgotten Islands after 9 o'clock this morning. So much going on. Make sure you are joining Fleur and James on Hits Radio Breakfast. They'll be back from 6 a.m.

0: Finishing off the show for me on an early Thursday morning from Black Eyed Peas. It's Where Is The Love. I've been Max Knight. Thank you for keeping it here, for keeping me company. Look, do not go anywhere. The lovely Mary Manderfield is on the way for you. She's got some big tunes to play after 1 o'clock. Katy Perry lined up, Neo to play, and Zara Larsson too. Hit
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11: The top stories this hour. Volodymyr Zelensky says Donald Trump's diesel deal with Russia is a victory for Vladimir Putin. The Ukrainian president says the US leader's on the wrong side of history and that he felt betrayed by his Washington counterpart. He received a warm welcome at Downing Street, where Andy Pernem insisted Britain's support will not change. Ukrainian MP Lesia Vasilenko says Mr. Trump's costing lives.
12: The only way to stop this war is to make Russia stop. If Russia stops, there's no war. And I have said this many, many times. And if Ukraine suddenly stops defending itself, not fighting, but defending itself, there will be no Ukraine.
11: And it's been announced Britain's giving £17 million to fund repairs at the Chernobyl nuclear power plant in Ukraine after it was hit by a Russian drone attack last year. The money will help restore its protective shelter and ventilation system after environmental and safety concerns. Russell Brand's rape trials heard the comedian is a ruthless and manipulative predator who laughed at women he abused. Prosecutors have set out their case against the comedian, who denies assaulting six women between 1999 and 2009. The King's sending his well wishes to Pope Leo following his cancer diagnosis. Charles, who's still undergoing his own treatment for the disease, is believed to be writing privately to the Pontiff. Liverpool have romped to a 6-3 Champions League victory at Austrian side Lask. Near-record summer signing Bradley Barcola silenced his critics after scoring a hat-trick. His manager Andoni Iraola thinks the goal fest was bound to happen soon.
13: Even yesterday training I could feel, no? He was very lively, very... Sometimes you feel these things, no? And you never know how he's going to play next day, but it wasn't like a big surprise because we were feeling, no? He was in a good place before the game.
11: Manchester City were punished 4-2 by the rampant holders PSG. It was their first home game since the Premier League found them guilty of breaking financial rules. And Aston Villa trounced Turkish side Fenerbahce 6-0. From Sky News, I'm Imani Rana.
14: 1 a.m. is officially Thursday. Mary with you. Katy Perry on the way. And right now, Zara Larsson.